0: Biggie Show on the City Post on the corner with yours truly, Incognito.
1: Hey, this is DJ Missy's.
0: Big shout out to everybody tapping in with us on that voicemail at 1-844-426-PLTC. You know, they say Tuesday ain't nothing but Monday on steroids.
1: That's a fact.
0: And this fall weather is doing all right.
1: I think it's pretty cool, depending on what area you in.
0: That's real.
1: I was on the phone with my best friend, and she put on a coat.
0: Today?
1: And zipped it up.
0: What?
1: I said, "Is that cold? Where you at?"
0: Yeah.
1: She said, "Nah, missus, yeah. You know, just because you in the South, girl, it's different everywhere else, so I don't know how it's looking for everybody."
0: All right. Fresh off his speeding ticket, our executive producer, Bistro's in the studio.
1: Woo!
0: How you get pulled over on your way to work, twin? What happened? What happened?
2: I plead the fifth.
1: I know that's right.
0: He didn't let you go because you got a tie on?
2: I plead the fifth.
0: It was AI. You gonna use the Jacquees?
2: We don't speak English.
0: Dang, twin. Man, got that ticket. It is Libra season. What famous Libras are celebrating their birthday today?
1: Today is Kevin Durant's birthday.
0: For real?
1: Yes, Lil Wayne celebrated the birthday recently. Serena Williams was on the 26th.
0: Well, my favorite day.
1: Jeezy.
0: Yesterday.
1: Jeezy was yesterday as well.
0: They had an ounce.
1: Yes.
0: He got a Libra scale. That boy trapping for real.
1: Will Smith, okay? Bruno Mars is on the way. He is October 8th.
0: What?
1: Mm-hmm.
0: And DJ Miss is going to be right there on October 19th.
1: Right along with Lil Durk and Evandy Holyfield.
0: You love that, man. Libra Games, we want to hear from you, man, and celebrate you. So tap in with us. It's the biggest show in the city.
1: We post it on the corner.
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1: And DJ Missy.
0: It is a Tie Tuesday.
1: Happy Tie Tuesday. You looking real dapper today.
0: Appreciate that, DJ Missy. You know I like to take baths on Tuesdays.
1: No, that's right.
0: It's National Coffee Day.
1: Okay.
0: World Heart Day. Mm-hmm. National VFW Day.
1: Okay.
0: That's recognizing the veterans of foreign wars and its members. Urban National Wildlife Refuge Day.
1: Period.
0: National Biscotti Day.
1: Okay.
0: National Mocha Day.
1: I don't mind a little mocha.
0: National Silent E Day.
1: Okay.
0: Like, what's something that's got a silent E?
1: Don't get me started. All I know is from what Lil Wayne taught me.
0: G Moves Lasagna.
1: Yeah.
0: That one I'm on to.
1: Period.
0: All right. All right, then. There it is. Hey, since it's National Coffee Day, what coffee, what's your coffee order? What you go to? What you own?
1: I don't really do coffee like that. I had like a phase where I was doing like the iced coffee at home because of TikTok.
0: Mm-hmm.
1: But I don't really do coffee. I'm more of a energizer refresher type of gal.
0: That's me.
1: Mm-hmm.
0: That's me. Let me
1: energizer
0: get that.
1: Energizer refresher.
0: Strawberry lemonade acai.
1: Come on with it.
0: Ooh, woo. Light ice.
1: Light.
0: So what's ice. Too much to spend on coffee then?
1: A week or just with your order?
0: With your order. We say with your order.
1: I'm going to say if you spend a double digit, ain't coffee zone supposed to be like $8?
0: Coffee boy, I thought it was in the cent still. I'm old school. That'll be $110.
1: You must be getting your coffee from the hotel lobby. Man,
0: I'm not a coffee connoisseur, but if I was, I can't see myself spending double digits like you said.
1: No, for real.
0: I'm big on a refresher, though. But we want to know, what's your coffee order and how much are you willing to spend on your coffee order? Call us right now. 1-844-426-POTC.
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1: I'm going to say DJ Missus.
0: Yesterday was NBA Media Day.
1: How was that?
0: You seen King James popped out with that bald head.
1: Look crazy.
0: Bron dyed the beard, bald head.
1: I don't care what he did to the beard or what he doing to the top of his head. He look crazy in that jersey.
0: You don't like that?
1: I don't like the jersey.
0: What wrong, man?
1: That just wasn't a part of our plan.
0: Ja Morant, Damian Lillard teamed up in Portland.
1: Okay, that look a little crazy too. That looks a little crazy too, but changes are being made. I just seen that Odell Beckham Jr. got released from the Giants.
0: I saw that. Mm-hmm. They said he didn't perform.
1: I had to read it, but it popped up on my timeline. It's breaking.
0: They say he didn't perform, twin. Whew. That's unfortunate, man. He didn't get a lot of playing time.
1: He didn't. They said, you know what? We're going to return. Return to sender. Because we cool.
0: Not Odell.
1: Odell. How long he been playing football?
0: That man been in the league over a decade, for sure.
1: For football players, when is it time to, like, retire?
0: It depends on the position, man. Some of them go forever.
1: That's a long time to just be getting, like, football is, like, that's treacherous. Yo, career.
0: Tom Brady did it.
1: I seen.
0: Came out of retirement and did it again.
1: That kind of crazy.
0: Yeah.
1: The money, I know it's the money.
0: Yeah.
1: Ooh, look what that money maker do.
0: Dude. Call us right now and let us know how your team media day looked and are you excited about it. And so some changes be made. It is WNBA time. The playoffs are here.
1: Atlanta Dream doing their thing.
0: Man, the WNBA playoffs looking real great.
1: Mm-hmm.
0: I hope they help my parlays out tonight. Hallelujah.
1: Hallelujah.
0: All right, now it's the biggest show in the city.
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1: And DJ Missy.
0: I know you've seen it on your timeline.
1: I know you've been scrolling. Mm-hmm. And you know I'm overly having the teeth for you. So, trending on the timeline.
2: Who did it? Who done it? And who needs to quit it? Who was that?
3: Here's what's trending on the timeline with DJ Missus. Posted on the corner.
1: Okay, let's get into it real quick. T for you. So, Jacquees is facing some legal troubles. But first, I want to send some prayers up to Ray J because he was recently on his stream talking about his health. And here's what he had to say.
4: My liver is f***ed up. My heart is f***ed up. I wake up and I know it. I still don't do it. I still haven't went and got a check. Eventually, like, is gonna die.
1: Yeah, Ray J. Brandy commenting on that, and she said, you're fine, bro. I'm gonna continue to help take care of you. First thing you need to do, Brandy, is go get that streaming camera and hide it. We got bigger thing, bigger fish to fry. You make sure Ray J is cool. So I want to send prayers up to Ray J as he's going through this difficult time. Okay.
0: He do need to give a faith.
1: Okay. He do.
0: Come on, he don't give a.
1: Yes, you do. Yes, you do. You ain't worked this hard in this lifetime, put us all in your business on national TV and some more just to give up. Okay, so the king of R&B, Jacquees, he was arrested Sunday, and he's facing 3 charges. Oh. According to booking records, Jacquees was booked on charges of battery of an officer, firefighter, or EMT, first offense DUI involving alcohol or drugs, and resisting or obstructing an officer without violence. The record currently lists that a $0 bond amount for all 3 charges. However, his bond status or whether he has been released is unclear. So, you know, I will continue to keep you updated on that as that unfolds. You can recap. You already know where you can go. Post it on thecorner.com. Follow your good sis on the gram at DJ Misses. DJ MISSES.
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0: 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Who is this?
1: Hey, this Carla Simmons posted on the corner.
2: Period, baby. So I'm inside my topic of the day. Can I get your opinion on something real quick, please?
1: Sure.
2: Okay, so my topic of the day is, how do you go about embracing change?
1: How do I go about embracing change?
2: Yes, ma'am.
1: Doing it and doing it to the best of my ability.
2: I know that's right. Well, thank you for calling us, sister. I appreciate you.
1: All right. Thank you.
0: 1-844-426-POTC. Who it is?
3: Miss Stacy.
2: Hey, boo. I'm inside my topic of the day. Can I get your opinion on something, please?
3: Sure.
2: Okay, so my topic of the day is, how do you go about embracing change?
3: I embrace it because nothing stays the same forever. So you have to embrace the change so you can be a better person.
2: I feel that. Thank you, sister.
3: No problem.
4: Hey, man, what's poppin'? It's your boy, YFN Lucha, and you know I'm posting on the corner with my main man, Incognito, and you know it's going down. You smell me?

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1: I'm DJ Missy.
0: What's your name?
2: My name is Tiffany.
1: Hey, Tiff. I'm inside my topic of the day. Can I get your opinion on something, please?
2: Yeah, sure.
1: So how do you go about embracing change?
2: Well, change happens every day, you know. So you just have to put on your big girl panties, big boy panties, and adjust to it.
1: I know that's right.

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0: 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Who it is?
1: This is Raven
0: calling. What's up, girl? Where you busting on the corner at?
1: Down in Quitman, Georgia.
2: All right, sis, I'm inside my topic of the day. Can I get your opinion on something?
1: Sure.
2: So how do you go about embracing change?
1: I try to listen to everybody's opinion.
2: So you try to get, like, some advice from your people around you to see, like, if there's something that you want to do, if you want to embrace the change.
1: Uh-huh.
2: I feel that. Well, thank you, sis.
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2: Big congratulations to my dog, Incognito, and my boo, DJ Mrs., on having the number one show in the city. The biggest show in the city. It's Lotto.
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0: Jeremy.
1: What's up, Jeremy? Where you posted on the corner at?
0: I'm in the North Side.
1: What city?
0: Columbus, Ohio.
2: I know, that's right. I got a word for you to spell. You ready?
0: Uh-oh.
2: In 5 seconds, spell the word Constitution.
0: C-O-N-S-T-I.
1: Mm. Oh, no, Jeremy. It's time to play number one game show on the radio. Who is this?
3: Shirley
1: B. What's up, girl? Where you posted on the corner at?
3: The Bull City.
2: I know, that's right. I got a word for you to spell, sis. You ready?
3: Yes.
2: All right, in 5 seconds, spell the word Constitution.
3: C-O-N-S-T-I-O-N.
2: Oh, babe. Baby. It's cool. We love you, though.
1: Mm-hmm.
2: Keep it turned up in that Bull City.
3: Hold on, what you talking about?
2: Constitution.
1: Yep.
2: Yeah.
1: Oh, he
2: hang up.
1: Yep,
2: hang up.
1: Post it on the corner. Who's this?
4: Hey, this Deuce, man.
1: What's up, folks? Why you posting on the corner at?
4: West End, ATL.
2: I know, that's right. I got a word for you to spell. You ready?
4: Let's do it.
2: All right, in 5 seconds, spell the word Constitution.
4: Constitution. C-O-N-S-T-I-T-U-T-I-O-N.
1: Come on, folks!
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1: West End!
4: 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You know how we do it, man.
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0: the corner. What's this?
1: What it do?
0: You? Where you posted on the corner at?
1: Post Road.
0: What's your name?
1: Hollywood
0: on Post Road.
2: What it do, Ski Booski?
1: What it do, Ski Booski? What you call? Well, I'm asking. Come on, ask the question.
3: Look. In 5 seconds, spell the word Constitution.
1: Constitution.
2: Mm. Missing a few letters, sister. It's okay, though. Hollywood. Y'all name Hollywood for a reason.
1: Damn it, I was looking for the onion question.
0: Yep, that's right, you had the right answer for sure. Keep us turned up on Post Road.
1: Bye.
0: Post on the corner, who is this?
4: Danae.
0: What, Danae, where you posted on the corner at?
4: Raleigh.
3: All right, sis, in 5 seconds, spell the word Constitution.
4: Constitution?
3: Yeah.
4: All right. Constitution.
3: Okay, come on, because she said 5 seconds, I'm going to get it done.
0: Woo.
3: Okay.
0: You pressure.
3: Yeah.
0: Thank you, boo.
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toes. 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
1: I think it's time we tap in to the Daily Post.
2: What up, your boy Bistro. Of course, I'm posted on the corner, and look, this is your Daily Post. I'm going to say it right now. Chris Brown, Usher, now y'all showing out, okay? The R&B tour hit L.A. this weekend, and apparently buying the ticket came with a whole surprise concert. Friday night, Chris Brown brought out Ye. That's right, Yeezy, Kanye, whatever you want to call him, he was there. Who ran through classics like Runaway, Flashing Lights, All the Lights. Then Saturday, it was like, hold on, hold my mic. Snoop Dogg popped out with Breezy, while Usher brought out Robin Thicke and Brandy. Crazy. At this point, don't even tell us who the special guest is. Just let them keep popping out. Hey, if you can catch tickets, make sure you catch them. I got mines. Make sure you follow us, too. Post it on the corner at POTC.live on Instagram. And, of course, me, your boy Bistro at Bistro on Instagram. It's B-E-E-S-T-R-O-H. That's your Daily Post for now. And do remember this. I'm going to always keep you posted.
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1: And you can see it's DJ Missy's.
0: Big shout out to everybody tapping in with us on that voicemail at 1-844-426-PLTC. You know, they say Tuesday ain't nothing but Monday on steroids.
1: That's a fact.
0: And this fall weather is doing all right.
2: I think it's pretty cool, depending on what area you in.
0: That's real.
2: I was on the phone with my best friend, and she put on a coat.
0: Today?
2: And zipped it up.
0: What?
2: I said, is that cold? Where you at?
0: Yeah.
2: She said, nah, missus, yeah. You know, just because you in the South, girl, it's different everywhere else. So, I don't know how it's looking for everybody.
0: All right. Fresh off his speeding ticket, our executive producer, Bistro's in the studio.
2: Woo!
0: How you get pulled over on your way to work, twin? What happened? What happened?
3: I plead the fifth.
2: I know that's right.
0: He didn't let you go because you got a tie on?
3: I plead the fifth.
0: It was AI? You going to use the Jacquees?
3: May not speak English.
0: Dang, twin. Man, got that ticket. It is Libra season. What famous Libras are celebrating their birthday today?
1: Today is Kevin Durant's birthday.
0: For real?
1: Yes, Lil Wayne celebrated the birthday recently. Serena Williams was on the 26th.
0: Well, my favorite.
1: Jeezy.
0: Yesterday.
1: Jeezy was yesterday as well.
0: Dead ounce.
1: Yes.
0: He got a Libra scale. That boy trapping for real.
1: Smith, okay. Bruno Mars is on the way. He is October 8th.
0: What?
1: Mm-hmm.
0: And DJ Miss is going to be right there on October 19th.
1: Right along with Lil Durk and Evander Holyfield.
0: You love that, man. Libra Games, we want to hear from you, man, and celebrate you. So tap in with us. It's the biggest show in the city.
1: You posted on the corner.
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11: There's some allegations as well from Suge Knight that claims that Tupac's mother, after he passed away, they had him cremated and arranged for his ashes to be smoked.
12: They were smoking on that Tupac?
11: That's what Suge Knight claims.
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12: 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I remember they did that in that movie, Ha Ha.
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12: 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Y'all smoke on some mind if the time come.
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11: 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They thought they could take a pimp out, but I'm still up in their mouth. Hey, thank you.
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1: And DJ Missy.
0: It is a Tie Tuesday.
1: Happy Tie Tuesday. You looking real dapper today.
0: Appreciate that, DJ Missy. You know I like to take baths on Tuesdays.
1: I know that's right.
0: It's National Coffee Day.
1: Okay.
0: World Heart Day.
1: Mm-hmm.
0: National VFW Day.
1: Okay.
0: That's recognizing the veterans of foreign wars and its members. Urban National Wildlife Refuge Day.
1: Period.
0: National Biscotti Day.
1: Okay.
0: National Mocha Day.
1: I don't mind a little mocha.
0: National Silent E Day.
1: Okay.
0: Like, what's something that's got a silent E?
1: Don't get me started. All I know is from what Lil Wayne taught me.
0: G Moves Lasagna.
1: Yeah.
0: That one I'm on to.
1: Period.
0: All right. All right, then there it is. Hey, since it's National Coffee Day, what coffee, what's your coffee order? What you go to? What you own?
1: I don't really do coffee like that. I had like a phase where I was doing like the iced coffee at home because of TikTok.
0: Mm-hmm.
1: But I don't really do coffee. I'm more of a energizer refresher type of gal.
0: That's me.
1: Mm-hmm.
0: That's me. Let me
1: energizer
0: get that.
1: Energizer refresher.
0: Strawberry lemonade acai.
1: Come on with it.
0: Ooh, woo. Light ice.
1: Light.
0: So what's ice. Too much to spend on coffee then?
1: A week or just with your order?
0: With your order. We say with your order.
1: I'm going to say if you spend a double digit. Ain't coffee zone supposed to be like $8?
0: Coffee bar. I thought it was in the cent still. I'm old school. That'll be $1.10.
1: You must be getting your coffee from the hotel lobby.
0: Man, I'm not a coffee connoisseur, but if I was, I can't see myself spending double digits like you said.
1: No, for real.
0: I'm big on a refresher, though. But we want to know, what's your coffee order and how much are you willing to spend on your coffee order? 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
4: I just believe you just got to be careful when you go into restaurants, all of them, because especially at these ones that are buffets. 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
6: There's some allegations as well from Suge Knight that claims that Tupac's mother, after he passed away, they had him cremated and arranged for his ashes to be smoked.
5: They were smoking on that Tupac?
6: That's what Suge Knight
4: claims.
6: Suge
4: be making some outrageous claims.
5: I don't think people really did that. I remember they did that in that movie, Ha Ha.
6: And then the man came back to life and was helping him cheat on the test.
5: Yeah.
6: Because he was smart, but he had passed away. I mean, this is just something crazy to even say. And to say that his mother orchestrated it, bro.
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6: This trial is getting wild. I'm not even going to lie to you. We'll keep you updated as things
5: That'd
6: develop.
5: That'd be a cool thing.
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5: Y'all smoke on some mind if the time come.
6: We might start talking like JQ. 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
4: hit?
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4: If you hit that JQ, how
6: oh,
4: would you
6: yeah,
4: sound?
6: Pippa, we back, baby. Oh, Shim Shimmer with the drip, so it don't trip, don't slip. They thought they could take a pimp out, but I'm still up in their mouth. Hey, thank you.
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4: 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Thank you, guys. I love you guys. Thank you. Post it on the corner.
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7: Like club guards say, throw that air. Poke it out. I ain't got, but I let him. Yeah, bad in my two. Take all these money, what we fist.

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I ain't count, but I let him. Yeah, back in my two. Take all these money, what we finsta do. Then.

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I ain't cute, but I let him. Yeah, back in my two. Take all these money, what we finsta do. Then.

0: topic of the day. Can I get your opinion on something real quick, please?
1: Sure.
0: Okay, so my topic of the day is, how do you go about embracing change?
1: How do I go about embracing change?
0: Yes, ma'am.
1: Doing it and doing it to the best of my ability.
0: I know that's right. Well, thank you for calling us, sister. I appreciate you.
1: All right, thank you.
2: 1-844-426-POTC, who it is?
3: Miss Tracy.
0: Hey, boo, I'm inside my topic of the day. Can I get your opinion on something, please?
3: Sure.
0: Okay, so my topic of the day is, how do you go about embracing change?
3: I embrace it because nothing stays the same forever. So you have to embrace the change so you can be a better person.
0: I feel that. Thank you, sister.
3: No problem.
4: Hey, man, what's poppin'? 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You smell me?
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1: 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Can I get your opinion on something, please?
2: Yeah, sure.
1: So how do you go about embracing change?
2: Well, change happens every day, you know. So you just have to put on your big girl panties, big boy panties.

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4: I just believe you just got to be careful when you go into restaurants, all of them, because especially at these ones that are buffets. 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

0: Two, and I'm thinking, God, dog, it in Las Vegas.
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2: The best buffet.
0: But I always just think, man, they probably dropping things in there. And I see other people that come, probably didn't wash their hands. One time I was at a buffet, a lady grabbed something with her hands, and I'm just like shaking my head like, man, these buffets could probably be.
1: That's why you can't go to the $12.99. 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
7: There's some allegations as well from Suge Knight that claims that Tupac's mother, after he passed away, they had him cremated and arranged for his ashes to be smoked.
1: They were smoking on that Tupac?
7: That's what Suge Knight
0: claims. Suge be making some outrageous claims.
1: I don't think people really did that. I remember they did that in that movie, Ha Ha.
7: And then the man came back to life and was helping him cheat on the test.
1: Yeah.
7: Because he was smart, but he had passed away. I mean, this is just something crazy to even say. And to say that his mother orchestrated it, bro.
0: Come on now.
7: This trial is getting wild. I'm not even going to lie to you. We'll keep you updated as things develop.
1: That'd be a cool thing.
0: What?
1: Y'all smoke on some mind if the time come.
7: We might start talking like JQ. 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
0: How would you sound if you
7: hit? We got the spirit of JQ in us.
0: If you hit that JQ, how would you
7: 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Oh, yeah, Pippa. We back, baby. Oh, Shim Shimmer with the drip, so it don't trip, don't slip. They thought they could take a pimp out, but I'm still up in their mouth. Hey, thank you.
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0: 844-426-POTC. Who it is?
1: This is Raven
0: calling. What's up, girl? Where you buzzing on the corner at?
1: Down in Quitman, Georgia.
2: All right, sis, I'm inside my topic of the day. Can I get your opinion on something?
1: Sure.
2: So how do you go about embracing change?
1: I try to listen to everybody's opinion.
2: I'll say you try to get, like, some advice from your people around you to see, like, if there's something that you want to do, if you want to embrace the change.
1: Uh-huh.
2: I feel that. Well, thank you, sis.
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11: Zero.
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9: There's some allegations as well from Suge Knight that claims that Tupac's mother, after he passed away, they had him cremated and arranged for his ashes to be smoked.
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9: That's what Suge Knight
11: 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Suge be making some outrageous claims.
10: 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I remember they did that in that movie, Ha Ha.
9: And then the man came back to life and was helping him cheat on the test.
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9: 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They thought they could take a pimp out, but I'm still up in their mouth. Hey, thank you.
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0: 400 either way, Craig.
1: But they gonna remember it better than when we say 713-635-8400. I will say it that way all the time, okay?
0: Sit down.
1: Okay.
2: I told you I just got a dealership. It's called North Houston Mitsubishi. I told you we here to help people with bad credit. We're here to help people that don't have a lot of money. I'm talking to the people with them 490 scores.

0: time.
1: I knew that big trucking companies, they do whatever they want. 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Working with Jim Aller and his crew, they led the way the whole time. They fight tooth and nail for you. Hope I never get into another accident, but if I do, I'm calling them.
2: If an 18-wheeler took you out, call me. I'm Jim Aller. I'll fight tooth and nail for you.
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11: I just believe you just got to be careful when you go into restaurants, all of them, because especially at these ones that are buffets. You know, I stopped eating at a buffet a long time ago just because I'm just scared other people getting their food and dropping stuff in the food by accident. 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
11: But I always just think, man, they probably dropping things in there. And I see other people that come, probably didn't wash their hands. 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
12: that's why you can't go to the $12.99. 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
3: H-Town. I just believe you just got to be careful when you go into restaurants, all of them, because especially at these ones that are buffets. 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
3: But I always just think, man, they probably dropping things in there. 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
4: That's why you can't go to the $12.99. 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

I told you I just got a dealership. 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
0: 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Happy hump day, halfway in, halfway out.
2: Humpity, humpity, humpity, hump.
3: Best days of the week, honestly.
0: Yeah. Why is that the best?
3: Get your humpity, humpity, hump out of your back. Put a hump in your back and shake your rope, they said.
0: Shake your rope?
3: What they said? What song is that? Lil Jon. Lil Jon.
0: Shake your rope. What
3: rope? Rump. Shake your rump. Oh, they put a hump in your back and shake your rump. You can shake your rope, too. If you got a rope, shake your rope, man.
2: It's camel time.
3: Camels and ropes.
0: All right. Shout out to the camels out there.
3: That's right.
0: Man, happy birthday to Libra Gang. T-Pain celebrating the birthday today. And it's National AI at Work Day.
3: Uh-uh. Do not use AI. And do not use AI.
2: AI is taking over. AI is going to kill...
3: The
2: water. People.
3: The water. The water is gone because of AI. And you know what will be next to go? Look in the room. You'll be next.
2: You think so? No, they can't replace the real.
3: You heard what Bill Gates said. Yeah. Don't act brand new.
0: He already working on the J-Mac robot clone.
3: I know he is.
2: Hello. I am the freestyle king.
3: See?
0: Yeah. Have the head cocked to the side. Everything.
3: That's what you're going to see in the next couple years. Just watch.
0: Hit him with the thing. Hit him with the thing.
2: I am the freestyle king, J-Mac. How are you, JQ and Young Jazz?
0: Oh, Lord.
2: What do we have on this show today?
0: I'm going to tell you what we got on the show. We got some R&B tour tickets. Chris Brown and Usher, man. We're going to play a game of Lyrically Correct coming up at 6 a.m. So get ready for that, man.
3: Yep. And we also got your chance to win a pair of tickets to Big Slim's King of Car Show with a game of Lucky Number 7 this morning. So make sure you text the word 7 to the number 24042 for your chance to play.
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3: Okay, MacBot.
2: And a special award of recognition. What did you say, Jazz?
3: Told y'all, stop using AI.
0: That better than the original
3: J-Mac. I'm good.
0: Hey, keep
2: Shut
0: it
2: up, J-Q. You are not funny.
3: No, I'm good.
2: What you saying, pimping?
3: Oh, my God.
0: This one might even take a shot. Robot might even take one.
3: I like this robot.
0: Oh, yeah.
2: Oh, yeah.
0: Hey, check it out. The New York Times just ranked the best TV shows of the 21st century.
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0: Uh-huh.
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0: We're going to see what made the top 10 to see if y'all got some objections.
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3: But I always just think, man, they probably dropping things in there. 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
4: That's why you can't go to the $12.99. 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

0: 400 people in the television industry.
1: Ooh, what's the top 10?
0: Top 10. Right. We're going to start at 10.
1: Okay.
0: Atlanta.
1: I did like that show. It was a little, like, mind-boggling and stuff like that. But I think Childish Gambino, he did a good job. He did a good job.
0: All right. Next one is Curb Your Enthusiasm. I don't know what that one was.
2: I heard that was good. This is the one that...
1: This is an HBO show.
2: Yeah.
1: And it's kind of like slapstick humor. Like, it's kind of like, if you get it, you get it. If you think it's funny, or you could think it's totally stupid. So it's kind of like a little niche type of vibe.
0: Okay. 30 Rock is number 8.
1: Never seen that one.
0: Okay. Veep is number 7.
1: Never seen Veep. Never heard of Veep, actually.
0: Number 6, Game of Thrones. I think we haven't seen it, we knew.
1: Game of Thrones.
0: I never watched it.
1: You should sit down one day, or actually one month.
0: Stuff.
1: No?
0: I ain't into that
2: meme. But it's
1: like,
2: good.
1: Yeah, it's like a lot of like kings and queens and power and a lot of sex.
0: Okay.
1: And drinking. You would like that part. I'm telling you
0: Game of Thrones,
1: put it on your list.
0: All right, number 5 is Fleabag.
2: Nah, never heard of that. I know some Fleabags.
1: Never heard of that one.
0: Number 4, Mad Men.
2: Succession was number 4.
0: Succession number 4.
1: Never seen it.
0: Number 3 was Mad Men. We ain't heard neither one. 4 or 3.
2: The Wire.
0: The Wire, no. Yeah, I got to get The Wire. Wire was good. Jan,
1: okay, I didn't see The Wire.
0: Yeah, you could. They got it on HBO where you can rewatch the episodes of it.
1: It's like Power type of vibe.
0: Yeah, that was the original like series that probably inspired like some of the series like Power, Empire, all those kind of stuff. Number 1, Breaking Bad.
1: Woo! Walter White.
0: What you know about that Walter White, J-Mac?
2: Oh, was he a teacher that was selling drugs?
1: He had cancer. He had cancer. So he ended up, because he was a chemist, he ended up selling, I think it was like meth or something crazy.
0: Uh-huh. Yeah.
1: Yeah. Mm-hmm. And it was like, what, 5-6 seasons of Breaking Bad?
2: Did you watch the whole series?
1: Oh, yeah, I watched
2: it. So I need to go back and watch the whole series.
1: Breaking Bad and Game of Thrones, for me on this list, is something you will go back and spend a month watching, because it's going to take you that long.
2: What about Atlanta? When Atlanta first came out, y'all were talking about it. I remember y'all talking about it.
1: Yeah, the first couple seasons were better than the last ones, I'll be honest. That's why I kind of stopped talking about it. But it was still good.
0: Now, past the top 10 shows like the Key and Peele show, Insecure, Chappelle show, and Scandal made the top 100. Those are good. Scandal used to be.
1: I remember Scandal, yeah.
0: That was good.
1: Oh, right. Olivia Pope.
0: Ooh-wee.
1: The best in the game.
0: The best in the game, man. Imagine you getting a newborn baby, Jazz, and then when the baby come out, it's a different color.
1: I was tan. I got pregnant.
0: We're going to talk about it next in Ship Sham of the Day on 97.9 The Box.
1: Good morning.

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0: baby was black.
1: How black?
0: It was dark.
1: No, sometimes at birth, like, babies come out blacker or lighter. Sometimes they really do. They say you gotta look at the ears because their skin might be white. But if the ears is darker or blacker, when they grow up, they're gonna be black or white.
0: Real dark. This is real dark, Jazz.
1: You talking Wesley Snipes?
0: And I don't, no, I'm Wesley now. But it was close.

0: You know what he said? You know what? You're right. I actually do drink a lot of coffee.
1: Oh, my God. You know what? We know how she likes her coffee. Straight up black. God, dog it. Poor man.
0: So is that a theory, Matt? Can you actually drink a lot of black coffee and that change the way your baby skin color is?
2: Come on now.
1: It could.
2: No.
1: It could.
2: That's not possible.
1: It could.
2: You couldn't drink that much coffee in the world.
1: Pull up the statistics.
2: Really?
1: You got to be able to prove it, man.
2: Come on.
0: We know somebody in here that would use that. Jazz got light skin.
1: I've been drinking this white tea all day. Sorry about that. Yeah. I don't know.
0: White tea and a white milk.
1: It was a mix-up. It was a switch-up. Yeah, it was a mix-up at the hospital. They'll figure it out.
0: Then the man didn't drink enough water. They flush it out.
1: That's all it is. You got to drink a lot of water every day.
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5: H-Town. There's some allegations as well from Suge Knight that claims that Tupac's mother, after he passed away, they had him cremated and arranged for his ashes to be smoked.
6: They were smoking on that Tupac?
5: That's what Suge Knight
7: claims. Suge be making some outrageous claims.
6: I don't think people really did that. I remember they did that in that movie, Ha Ha.
5: Man came back to life and was helping him cheat on the test.
6: Yeah.
5: Because he was smart, but he had passed away. I mean, this is just something crazy to even say. And to say that his mother orchestrated it, bro.
7: Come on now.
5: This trial is getting wild. I'm not even going to lie to you. We'll keep you updated as things
6: That'd
5: develop.
6: That'd be a cool thing.
7: I'm going to
6: y'all smoke on some mind if the time come.
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5: spirit
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5: Of JQ in us.
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5: Oh, yeah, Pippin, we back, baby. Oh, Shim Shimmer with the drip, so it don't trip, don't slip. 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And thank you.
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toes. 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
8: 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And, you know, the world-famous Joe Budden podcast, they were talking with about Chris Brown and Usher and the tour, and the conversation came up, of course, hands down, we know Usher has multiple, but he definitely has at least one classic album.
9: For sure, at least
8: hands down, which would be Confessions.
9: Yeah.
8: And he has other great albums too, but Confessions is always that one that sold the most out of everything. The conversation said that Chris Brown may not have that one classic album project. Now, Tank came out and said,

0: album, and that's a good thing. I had to think about it myself.
1: Uh-oh.
2: What did you come up with?
0: I can't think of a classic that could. Well, first of all, let me say this. Chris Brown is a phenomenal artist. He's one of my favorites, hands down. But when you just think about a classic album, Usher has songs and albums that connect with you, with your soul. I don't feel that with a lot of Chris Brown songs.
1: What about
0: I had this debate yesterday with
1: somebody. What about his very first self-titled Chris Brown album with Run It On There? Like, that was his intro to the world. Let me talk to you. Like, that was like, I mean, like, that was, come on, it was his first one.
0: Let's go through the song.
1: Okay, hold
2: Hold on.
1: You got Run It with Juelz Santana. That's one of the first. Oh, yes, come on.
2: Hold on before you read all of that. I'm going to give you the definition of classic.
1: Oh, my God. By who's right? Webster?
2: Hold on. Classic means something that is timeless, traditional, and widely recognized as excellent or important. So now, based off of classic, we're going to judge it.
1: Okay.
2: Go ahead.
1: You got Run It first.
0: Okay. Uh-huh.
1: Then you got Yo, Excuse Me, Miss.
0: Okay.
1: Then you got Young Love. Say it ain't 21, it's Young Love.
0: Don't
1: okay.
0: know that one.
1: Then you got okay. Give Me That, Give Me That.
0: Okay.
1: Then you got Your Man Ain't Me. He can't drive. He don't even ride. Yeah. When he wanna sneak out in the middle of the night, baby, I'm your guy. Then you got Ain't No Way You Gonna Love Me. Then you got What's My Name. All right. Bennett. I don't know that. Then you got Poppin'. Then you got Say Goodbye. There's never a right time. Come on now.
2: The way you seen it, I'm a thief.
1: I'm gonna slap you.
2: It's a classic.
0: Now, here's the other thing. Here's the other thing.
1: Oh, Lordy.
0: We was having this conversation yesterday.
1: All right, let's
0: see. Me and one of my comrades, because this story came up. If you're ever out, unless you're at a party that's an all R&B party, take that out the equation. You have a normal party.
1: Mm-hmm.
0: How many Usher versus Chris Brown songs are you going to hear on the normal? You're not going to hear a lot of Chris Brown songs, but you're going to hear a lot of Usher.
1: If it's a party, you might hear more Chris than Usher. Because I feel Usher got a lot of more R&B type of vibes. But Chris Brown got some, come on, crazy stuff
0: as one of the DJs and biggest DJs in the city. It's not a lot of Chris Brown. So that takes like also to make the audience go crazy. Like I played Loyal on the warm up, but at the height of the party,
1: I think in a versus, Chris Brown can hold it down.
0: Of course, but we talking about emotional connection. Let's go off. When you hear Lovers and Friends, what's the first thing when they say?
1: Next track.
0: When you hear Confessions. Everybody start going crazy.
1: Why they playing Confessions in this party?
0: Can I
1: hear some Party by Chris Brown?
0: When you hear Superstar, everybody singing.
1: Ooh. I start covering my ears. They're too loud.
0: When you start hearing Don't Leave Your Girl Around Me. Everybody start dancing.
1: A good 45 second dance.
0: Yeah, you know what I'm saying? You got Yeah.
1: You know.
0: Commercialized.
2: JQ say he ain't putting that Chris Brown.
1: He's not feeling it.
0: I just can't say a classic album, but like that first album, if it's anything close to it, it'd be that first one.
2: Well, definitely. According to Tank, you don't know music, or you just old.
0: Well, you know, Tank is just on something else. Classic, like he said, he don't know what a classic album is. Yo, Tank ain't got a classic album.
1: Oh, my God, now he gonna be
2: don't
1: mad
2: make
1: this
2: Tank
1: morning.
2: Come over here and fight.
1: Oh, my God.
0: That's leave my boy. We can have a debate.
1: Leave Tank alone. Please leave him alone.
0: Maybe I deserve it. Please don't go.
2: You know, the last DJ talked about Tank. Tank was mad, and it was a box DJ. He retired. He's in promotions now.
0: Oh, wow.
1: Who is he talking
0: I'm about
1: to
0: find out who he
1: or
0: is.
1: Well,
0: I'll tell you what. We got tickets. We got tickets to go see Chris Brown and Usher, man. We playing the game of Lyrically Correct. If you want to play, call us up right now. 713-621-0979. 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
1: 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They thought they could take a pimp out, but I'm still up in their mouth. And thank you.
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1: Good morning, H-Town.
0: JQ, J Mac, and Jazz live from the Houston area. Woo! BMW City. Yeah. Clap for yourself.
1: Hallelujah.
0: Yes, indeed.
1: Won't he do it Wednesday? Won't he do it?
0: And we got these tickets for Chris Brown and Usher. We playing the game of Lyrically Correct. Good morning. You ready to play?
2: I'm ready.
1: All right, girl. You got 7 seconds, but you can't rap or sing a song out loud.
2: Okay.
3: And goodbye. Why does Chris Brown say he has to make the first move?
2: Oh,
0: he's
2: the
0: first move. Oh, yeah.
2: He's shot.
0: No, he ain't shot. But 7 seconds up. Thank you. Oh, good morning. We playing Lyrically Correct. You time? You ready?
2: I'm ready.
1: All right, girl. You got 7 seconds. You can't rap or sing the song out loud.
3: And goodbye. Why does Chris Brown say he has to make the first move?
2: Because he got to go. He got to get away. He got to find another way.
0: Oh, no.
1: Ma'am.
0: All of that is the wrong way. The wrong way. Appreciate you playing. Good morning. We are Lyrically Correct for R&B Tour tickets. You ready to play?
4: Yes, I am.
1: All right, you got 7 seconds, but you can't rap or sing the song out loud.
3: And goodbye. Okay. Why does Chris Brown say he has to make the first move?
4: Oh, say it one more time.
3: And goodbye. Why does Chris Brown say he has to make the first move? It still ain't gonna help you.
4: Okay, because... Gotta make the first.
0: Oh, yeah, 7 seconds up. Appreciate you playing, love. Oh, boy. God. Well, we got to go to round two. It's a totally different question. Oh, well, let me play the lyric right here.
1: What's the answer?
0: Here is the lyric right here.
5: But I gotta make the first move, because if I don't, you're gonna start hating me.
0: You ever had to make the first move?
1: Yeah, you don't want to end things with hatred in your heart. Sometimes you got to end it while it's so good or like mid or it's on its way to getting bad.
0: Yeah,
1: end it.
0: End it before they start hating you.
1: Say goodbye to them, like Chris Brown said.
0: Jay Mac over there looking. He ain't never done that before. Like he said, I've done that a couple of times on the low.
3: I'm shocked. I'm shocked.
1: You got to say goodbye.
0: Jay Mac going to ride it out to the wheels.
3: Yeah. I've stuck in relationships and, you know, because I don't want to hurt their feelings.
1: Got to do it, y'all. You got to do it.
3: I know you are hurt of feeling lady.
1: No, but you know, sometimes this is how it is. Like in life.
3: Jazz,
1: you wanna,
3: hold
1: listen,
3: on.
1: Oh,
3: Jazz is just cold. She called me to say
1: talk.
3: Some of the coldest
1: listen,
3: things.
1: You got sometimes you got to
3: you
1: rip,
3: don't have no heart.
1: You got to listen. You got to rip the Band-Aid off in life. When you peel it back slow, your hair start getting in the Band-Aid. It start hurting you. Pull. Just rip the thing off.
3: You heartless.
1: And get it over with. You like to drag stuff out. That's a good analogy right there.
3: She gets it over with every week.
1: Rip that thing off. Put a new Band-Aid on. Band-Aids get crusty quick.
0: Hey, when you're out there, follow what Judge Jazz say. Just rip that Band-Aid off.
3: Every day.
1: Rip it out.
0: All right, we in round two. Call us up right now. It's going down on 97.9 The Box.
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0: JQJ Mac and Jazz live from the Houston area BMW Center Studios. We're in Lyrically Correct for tickets to go see Chris Brown and Usher for the R&B tour.
1: Whoop.
0: It's about to go down. Raymond and Brown.
1: Oh, it's going to be good, man.
0: Go make a clown.
1: I can't wait to see them go toe-to-toe.
2: Raymond or Brown.
1: Head-to-head. I can't wait for this.
0: Don't be one of the most phenomenal shows ever.
1: Absolutely. Ladies, make sure. Never mind, I can't say that on the radio.
2: What? You wear drawers or something?
0: Now, that Jayla.
1: Extra pair.
0: That Jayla. No.
1: He made me say it. He baited me. I'm sorry.
0: Oh, Lord. You ready to play Lyrically Correct? Good morning.
3: Yeah.
1: All right, girl. You got 7 seconds, but you can't rap or sing a song out loud.
2: And, okay. And yeah, Usher says only 1 to 10. She's a certified what?
3: 20?
4: Cause in a 1 to 10, she's a certified 20. But that just ain't me. Hey!
0: Yep, you're right. You got it. Oh, yeah.
1: She counts.
0: You're going to the R&B tour, Chris Brown and Usher together live at NRG Stadium, girl.
2: What are you a certified?
3: Thank you.
2: Are you certified what?
3: 20.
1: Okay, girl, okay. Period.
0: 20, 20, 20. Gotta be a certified.
1: You got her number, Jimmy?
2: Yeah.
1: Okay. Look like that boy back.
0: Boy said real smooth, yeah.
1: Okay. Okay. What the heck?
0: That's how he talks. Sound like Devontae.
1: Sound like Barry White or something.
2: You gotta, somebody go. I'll go with you.
1: How is he doing that?
2: I'll talk to you after I get off the radio.
1: He never sounds like that.
0: Yeah.
1: That's AI for sure. That robot is back. God damn.
0: Oh, man.
1: And coming up, have you ever seen a prison package with Instagram, Hennessy, massages?
2: Prison package.
1: There's a lot going on in prison. Some
2: that
1: folks saying.
2: Like something else.
1: Some folks saying this man is living.
0: Everybody wants that package. How you get that?
1: We're going to tell you how they're getting it at 640.
2: We'll give it to JQ.
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2: There's some allegations as well from Suge Knight that claims that Tupac's mother, after he passed away, they had him cremated and arranged for his ashes to be smoked.
3: They were smoking on that Tupac?
2: That's what Suge Knight claims.
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3: 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I remember they did that in that movie, Ha Ha.
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10: 97.9 The Box traffic. Heads up downtown. Just now getting reports of an accident. 69 southbound at 288 just occurred, so about a 5-minute delay for now. Stop and go from the George R. Brown. On 69 East Tech, southbound East Mount Houston, this wreck has two right lanes blocked. 10-12 minute delay slow from Old Humble Road. I'm Debbie Douglas with Traffic 97.9 The Box.
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3: Wow. 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In a jam, call Big Say 281-445-6000.
1: Okay, so I seen that once again, this might be like the fifth or sixth time, Diddy's prison release date has been changed.
4: Okay.
1: So he is now getting out January 21st, 2028, top of the year. Now, it was February, it was May, you know, it's been moved forward and forward because maybe he's just being good in prison. But honestly, I think he's living a good life because there was a video of Diddy that had leaked and he was on the phone in the corner. Now, y'all know they got phones in prison. Like, they be making TikToks and Instagrams.
4: They do. You're not supposed to have phones.
0: You're not supposed to.
1: I don't even know if that's the case anymore because so many prisoners have phones.
4: You're not supposed to have phones.
1: Okay, well, tell me if you're supposed to have this. They said his prison experience is so VIP, he's getting massages, meals, booze, and he's getting people to do his chores for him in Jersey.
4: No booze. No massage.
1: Yeah, the hooch is bad. No, no, I don't know about a massage.
4: Who giving him massages?
1: Listen, this is what multiple
0: you
1: sources...
0: You know who giving them the massages?
1: They said inmates. Well, they said he's getting Chinese massages. And men,
0: what?
1: They said he has men making his bed, doing his laundry, cooking his meals. He also has access to a contraband phone, which they say he allegedly uses to view nude photos of his former girlfriend. I wonder if they're talking about Young Miami.
4: No, definitely Joy, probably.
1: Oh, yeah, she probably still sending him. They also said that Diddy has inmates cleaning his toilets, bathrooms before he uses it, and preparing him meals like curry chicken, pizza, and empanadas. I ain't even had no curry chicken this year.
0: How he paying prisoners to do that? Are they
1: commissary, maybe?
0: Kitchen staff to make some.
1: Well, maybe it's the commissary because they said, obviously, you know, people are dropping thousands of dollars into his commissary. So he's probably helping other people because, you know, he's still getting help from the outside. And then if you're in prison with Diddy, honestly, you know, people are probably trying to take care of him because once he do get out, they say in 2028, it might be next year he going to get out. He might give him a job in real life.
4: So take care of him. Taking care of people.
1: I didn't say I would do that, but I'm just saying these men in there are trying to do what they
0: got
1: to do.
0: Hook me up with some of that chicken curry when you get out. I got you, baby.
1: I mean, they said he's getting so much stuff, so much pampering in prison. He don't have room for all the letters and all the fan mail and all the things that he's getting. So even though his dates keep getting bumped up, it seems like he's having a good time.
4: He's gonna be out of jail very soon.
1: I really think
0: that's
1: he is
0: living the life that make people want to go to jail.
4: No,
1: okay.
0: Courage chicken.
1: Hold,
0: get
1: somebody
0: a
1: was. I knew somebody was
4: hold,
1: gonna say it.
4: Hold on.
0: Have that, some Coney Act.
1: I ain't going.
4: No, back. He's super rich. The average poor person going to prison, they gonna suffer.
1: Yeah, curry chicken. I never heard of curry chicken in jail. Or even empanadas.
4: They gonna have them ramen noodles that Jazz be eating every morning.
1: Yeah, I'd be good off ramen in prison, but I'm not going back.
4: You'll be making you a spread.
1: I'm not making a spread. Oh, no. And coming up, one woman said she'll drop a best friend when she get to first class. Some people are mad. We'll talk about it at 7:40.
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7: Let us pray. Lord Jesus, it is you who wakes me up every day. And I am forever grateful for your love. This is why I pray. You let me touch so many people, and it's all for the good. I influenced so many children. I never thought that I would. And I couldn't take credit for the love they get, because it all comes from you, Lord. I'm just the one that's giving it. And when it seems like the pressure gets to be too much, I take time out and pray and ask that you be my crutch. Amen.

0: We halfway through the week, so give us strength to finish where we started, because some of us already mentally clocked out on Monday.
1: Okay.
0: Yeah, Lord, protect our peace, protect our pockets, and protect us from people who can only call when they need something.
1: Mm-mm.
0: Remember us that every setback ain't a stop sign. Sometimes you just reroute us to something better.
1: Mm-hmm.
0: Give us the confidence to walk into every room knowing we belong there. Let our blessings be bigger than our problems, our faith louder than our fears, and our bank account stop acting so shy.
1: Don't be scared. Scared money don't make no money.
0: Yeah, scared money don't make no money.
1: It's true.
0: And as the devil tries us today, Lord, tell him we booked the deal.
1: Go ahead.
0: Yeah, book. Lord, he's
1: said the devil,
0: saying.
1: Not the Lord. Don't tell the Lord.
0: We open, Lord. Devil, we booked it busy, man. Keep our families covered, our minds clear, and our hearts grateful. Can I get an amen?
1: Amen.
0: Can I get a hallelujah?
1: Hallelujah.
0: Can I get a one to do it?
1: Won't he do it?
0: Can I get a one to win?
1: Won't he win?

0: God's got a blessing.
1: God's got a blessing.
0: Everybody say that with me. God's got a blessing.
1: God's got a blessing.
0: If you really believe it, God's got a blessing.

0: have your chance to win a pair of tickets to Big Slim's King of Cars show with a game of Lucky Number 7 this morning. What they got to do for their chance to play?
1: All you have to do is text the word 7 to 24042.
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1: Now I got some questions and I need some answers.
0: Answer number seven and you win. Good Morning H-Town's lucky number seven is less than 3 minutes away.
2: 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And

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Look, you in the face, heavy on the backside. 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
0: JQ, J-Mac, and Jazz are live from your BMs, Houston BMW Center Studios. Yep. We're doing it big on this hump day, Wednesday edition.
1: Hump
0: feeling
1: it up.
0: Good, feeling great.
1: Mm-hmm.
0: Yeah, we're doing it right, doing it tight.
1: That's how it's going to be every time.
0: Hey, check it out. We got a pair of tickets to go check out the big homie, Big Slim, a.k.a. Slim Thug, the Kings of Cars.
1: Thug Brahma.
0: Yeah, Custom Cars and Country Fest. It's about to go down November 22nd. So we're going to play this game of Lucky Number 7. Good morning, Crystal. How you doing today?
2: Good morning. I'm good.
0: All right. We're playing the game of Lucky Number 7. You ready to play?
2: I'm ready.
3: It's Lucky Number 7. Answer question number 7 and win.
1: Okay, girls, so this is what we're going to do. You got 7 seconds to answer each question. If you get all the questions correct, you win the ticket. If not, we do go to the next person. They will pick up where you left off. But if you get that last question, number 7, correct, you got the ticket.
0: All right.
2: Okay.
4: Question number 1. What part of the flower typically attract bees with its color?
2: The petals.
0: Yeah, all right.
4: Okay. Question number 2. What is the opposite of temporary?
2: Permanent.
0: Yep.
4: Question number 3. How many days are in 12 weeks?
2: 12 weeks is 84.
0: There you go.
4: Okay. Question number 4. Which animal is famous for its ability to mimic human speech?
2: A parrot?
4: Yep. Question number 5. Which U.S. state is home to Salt Lake City?
2: Utah.
0: Yep.
4: Question number 6. Which company makes the Xbox?
2: PlayStation? I don't play games.
0: Oh, yeah.
4: Girl, you were so
2: Nintendo.
4: Close. I'm about to call you another day.
0: Yep, and time is up, man. Oh, man, you were so close. We're going to hit you back on another day. Appreciate you.
2: All right.
0: Brianna, good morning. How you doing today?
5: Yes,
0: I can hear you now. Okay. All right, we playing a game of Lucky Number 7. Crystal got question number 6 wrong, so we're going to start you off at number 7 for the win.
4: Girl, you have it so easy. If you don't get it right, I'm going to just... Yeah, yeah. Question number 7. What is the name of water in its solid state?
5: Ice.
0: Yeah, yes. There you go. You got a pair of tickets to Big Slim's Custom Car Show and concert, The King of Cars, going down Sunday, November 22nd at Reliant Arena with performance from Zero, Kiki, Kurt Cobain, Slim Thug himself, and many more, okay?
5: Hey, okay, thank you.
0: Oh, yeah. And Mike, what was the one question they got wrong?
4: Okay, which company makes the Xbox?
0: That's Microsoft.
4: Yep.
1: Oh,
4: the boy quick.
0: Oh, I'm with them games now. Yep.
4: Oh, yeah.
1: I'm a PlayStationer. GTA coming soon.
4: 2 game players in here.
1: This is not an ad.
0: Are you playing GTA?
1: Oh, I can't wait. Yeah, I'm about to play GTA today for the rest of the
0: week. Are you online?
1: Oh, not online. Let's keep it in the private, come from my home, you know.
0: Okay, I'll
1: my dog be barking.
0: With you.
1: Oh, you be playing with a headset, talking to people?
0: Yeah.
1: Oh, I don't be talking to nobody.
0: No!
4: Oh, y'all fixing to get on game?
1: Maybe we should restart the gamer
4: crew. Good morning, H-Town game.
1: Yeah, good morning, H-Town gamer tags.
0: We're going to put that together up in this
1: Might as well.
0: And remember that Detroit funeral home we talked about a few weeks ago where the family showed up and their mother's viewing and realized the woman in the casket wasn't their mama?
1: Yeah, I do.
0: And they actually cremated the mama before they were supposed to cremate her.
1: Yes.
0: Well, something happened in this story that was shocking. That had me saying
1: something crazier than that first story.
0: Yeah,
4: it can't
1: ain't
4: be.
1: No way.
0: Yeah, this one gonna blow your mind. We gonna talk about
4: it's already blowed.
0: That's wrong, J Mac.
4: No, I'm just saying it's already blowed. The first story was crazy. It can't get any crazier.
0: This gonna blow you even bigger.
1: What is wrong with this man?
4: It can't go.
0: It's gone. It's coming.
4: You ain't got a story that.
0: Watch this. Ship Sham coming up at 7:27. Watch this. It's coming up on 97.9 The Box.
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1: 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And boy, oh boy, it's a new report in that funeral home in Detroit that messed up on somebody's mama's funeral and it didn't end too well.
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6: Yo, tell me what this...
1: So I don't know if y'all remember this story we talked about a couple of weeks ago about a Detroit family that went to Hutchinson Funeral Home expecting to prepare for their mother's viewing and realized the woman presented to them was not the mother. It was somebody else's mother with that family's clothes they bought for the mother on the wrong mother.
2: Horrible.
1: And they cremated their actual mother before they got the viewer.
4: Oh,
2: jail,
4: my God.
2: Jail,
1: the
2: jail.
1: Big mix up. Now, here's where it gets big. Joseph Hutchinson Jr., the funeral home's vice president of operations, was found dead on September 24th.
2: Ooh, wait a minute. Hold on.
1: Just days after the family's accusations went public. The Detroit police confirmed his death, and the Wayne County Medical Examiner is responsible for determining the cause and the manner. Authorities have not connected the death to the funeral home controversy, but they said foul play was not suspected at the time.
2: I did not see this coming. I'm not going to lie.
1: I told you it was going to be bigger than the original. But then I told y'all, I said that ain't going to end good. This man needs to protect himself, because when you do something like that and you're in Detroit.
2: Yeah.
7: Detroit, I mean, that's probably not the first time he did that. I've heard stories of this happening in H-Town where this has happened.
1: Mixing up the bodies?
7: Yes. This happens. This is a common thing. Now, this is probably the first time it became so big, but if you go through some of these stories, I see this is happening. What is going on?
1: Yeah, but to unalive somebody and you don't know what's
7: wrong. Well, I thought you said it wasn't no foul play.
1: They always say that.
7: But you think it was a foul play.
1: When it's us, it's always foul play. Don't act like we ain't seen this story before. I'm not a detective, but I watched enough SVU get Olivia Benson on it.
2: Miss Benson, what you think about this? Where's Nancy Grace on this case? I ain't gonna lie to you.
7: How would Nancy Grace go again?
2: I don't want nothing to do with this case. This is crazy.
7: Nancy Grace
2: I don't know what she would do. I don't know what she would
7: she
2: say.
7: Be talking loud.
2: I couldn't even tell you. I couldn't even tell you. Oh, no.
1: All I got to say for all my respected funeral homes out there, make sure that when somebody has died, you got the right body so you don't end up a body.
2: Yeah.
1: And that's all I'm going to say on that.
2: And thank you.
1: Mm-hmm.
2: And coming up, do you always got to do what your friend do?
1: Depends on what they doing.
2: Well, we're going to talk about what one friend doing. Another lady, she might be a little left out. We'll get into it 7:40 in the juice.
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1: I can't believe some people are mad at LeBron James' wife.
0: What?
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3: Wow. Jazz with the juice. 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In a jam, call Big Say. 281-445-6000.
1: Okay, let's just make this very clear. LeBron James is on a different type of tax bracket. A different type of money. He plays for the Philly Sixers, and he's been taking this helicopter leaving practice all the way because he's living in New York. He's taking a chopper every single time to commute because he don't want to live in that same city. So clearly his money...
0: the drive is like 2 hours.
1: Yes, the drive is... Come on, he's not driving no 2 hours. He's taking the chopper. Now, the reason why I bring that up is because his wife, Savannah James, she was recently doing an interview with her best friend, who she also... I think her best friend also helps her out working and stuff like that. And, you know, she was basically talking about the fact that they are different even when they're doing the same thing. So listen to a bit of what they were talking about when it comes to flying first class.
4: Savannah has accommodated where I'm at. So, like, if we want to go away, I can't just be like, all right, we're going away tomorrow, because I'm on a budget. Accommodating, like, even if we're going on the same trip, I don't feel the need to be in first, because that's not in my budget. And people were very critical of her being in first and me being in business and me going up to first and getting in her bed and watching a movie. They was, like, offended. And I was like, why? I can't afford first.
5: My friends are very respectful of my situation.
4: Good.
1: So it seems like her friend is definitely content with not being in first class with her. But, of course, the internet was in an uproar. I seen the comments. People were like, look, we love the James family down. But this is tricky because if your man is damn near, I believe he's a billionaire.
6: Hey, the key word, your man. Not her.
1: Oh, my God.
6: Not her. She doesn't have LeBron's money.
1: What's yours is mine. Let me clear that up right now. Whatever money Miss Savannah James needs, I guarantee you, LeBron giving it to her.
0: That's how you stay wealthy, because you just don't be passing out money like that.
1: Guys. I definitely think LeBron can pass out some money and be okay. I'm not getting Nate's family business.
0: How you gonna get in that man's pocket?
1: Have y'all seen? It's LeBron James. We're talking about one of the greatest athletes of all time.
0: So
1: damn near right under Michael. Some people think he's next to Michael Jordan. He's got enough money.
0: And it's his money, even though that's his wife. That's just like my wife. I'm a multi-millionaire. My wife telling me that, yeah, my friend going on tricky, give me some extra
1: JQ,
0: money.
1: JQ, yes,
0: pay
1: you
0: for
1: would. If you had $1 billion and your wife said, baby, I need you to pay for a seat for the dog, and me and my best friend, we're going to sit in first together. The dog going to be in the middle. My friend going to be here. JQ.
0: I might do it one time.
1: I told you.
6: No, this is something that happens all the time.
1: We're not talking about all the time. We're just talking about one time.
0: They say they travel out with the
6: boy. They travel all the time. I saw the whole thing.
0: But see, here's the thing. I would really think about who I'm dealing with, because you do it one time, it's like a cat. Once you feed a cat, they keep on coming back to your house.
1: What type of cats you got by your house?
6: Oh, he used to feed them cats back in the day.
0: I had to clean up them cats.
1: I had to
0: unsubscribe to milk.com.
1: Oh my gosh. You know what? Speaking of cats, some folks are talking about a horse and how this one horse, she coming back strong. She thought she was going to have a stroke or something, but she all right. We're going to talk about it in the next news at 8:40. This is crazy.
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10: 97.9 The Box traffic on 45 southbound at Woodlands Parkway got a major accident working with three right lanes blocked. An hour delay. Traffic has stopped from Crichton, so 1314, a good alternate route. 69 Southwest Freeway northbound at Brazos River. That wreck has you slow from Highway 99, about a 10-minute delay. I'm Debbie Douglas with traffic, 97.9 The Box.
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1: JQ, J-Mac, and Jazz live from the Houston area BMW Center Studios. And we've been taking these letters, you know, doing the big for Amber Monster, Monster Law for our difference makers out there.
2: Yeah.
1: And we had a young lady by the name of Brittany that Scott nominated, and we got Scott on. Scott, what's up, my brother? Good morning. Is this Scott?
3: Yes, sir. Good morning.
1: Hey, this is Good Morning H-Town, man. We calling you up about Brittany. You put in a letter for her being a difference maker.
2: Where's Brittany? Can we speak to Brittany?
3: She's actually at work right now. She has a meeting this morning, and yeah, so that's probably why you guys couldn't reach her.
2: What makes your wife so special?
3: She's awesome, man. She's amazing. Like, she's dedicated to her job. She teaches her students, like, to be respectable, responsible. She gives them the fundamentals that they need to perform better in the classroom and in life. And she's just real passionate about her job, and I love that for her.
2: Okay, where does she teach?
3: She teaches at Harlem Elementary in Baytown.
2: And how long has she been doing it?
3: She's been teaching together, all together, 16 years.
2: Okay.
0: Congratulations. You won $200 in cash, a $100 gift card to a notable H-Town restaurant, and a special award of recognition.
2: And it's all being powered by Amber Mostyn and Mostyn Law. Thank you so much, and thank your wife for taking care of the kids all these years.
3: Yes, sir. Yes, sir. You're very welcome. Thank you guys as well.
1: Man, make you feel good right there doing big things, man. And coming up next, y'all ready for this one? It's about to be one.
4: They call me.
1: You got to hold it down. J-Mac.

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0: 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JQ, J-Mac, and Jazz live from the Houston area BMW Center Studios. And one man might have gotten proposed to somebody, but the place is a little bit sketchy. Somebody might need to sit that thing down.
1: We love our freedom of speech, but every once in a while, someone's got to be told.
2: Man, sit your ass down.
0: Jazz, you remember the show Jersey Shore?
3: Oh, what a classic show. They showed us how to party back in the day.
0: Oh, yeah. They did show. Well, one of the guys that was on there, Paulie D.
3: I know Paulie D.
0: Paulie D was a cast member on there, but he went on to becoming a worldwide international DJ.
3: He did. He'd be in Vegas all the time.
0: Oh, yeah. He'd be making that money.
3: Pool party style.
0: Man, yeah, he'd be making that big money. Mm-hmm. Well, he was DJing this past weekend in Vegas at Omnia, which is a big pool party that's connected to the Caesar's Palace.
3: Right. Mm-hmm.
0: Now, his girlfriend of 6 years, they had been together she goes by the name of Nikki. He decides he wants to propose to her. Now, he didn't take her on top of a tower. He did it at the day party. So he got up on top of one of the things while people are drinking in bikinis, booty cheeks everywhere. Got on one knee in the middle of the day party in that hot Vegas heat and proposed to her. Of course, she said yes. And she says the easiest yes she's ever given.
3: Aww.
0: But people are questioning this proposal, whether the location was the right place. You're on your knees surrounded by people in swimsuits, margaritas, and the DJ booth and music going real loud.
4: Really?
3: Bottles popping.
4: That's interesting.
0: Yeah.
4: That people would, yeah, okay.
3: What?
4: That people would criticize how I'm gonna propose to the girl I love.
3: Well, maybe they feel like, you know, pool party might not be the most appropriate. Like, let's just say, J-Mac, you were to get married one day. God bless. And you say, you know what? Go to Sakai over there, pool party, Sunday, Monday. JQ DJ and JQ stopped the music for you. J-Mac got a message for his girl. Propose at the pool party.
4: Guess where it's going to happen? Chipotle.
3: I'm actually leaving. I'm gone.
0: Now, you're going to really get heckled online. That's what we
3: want to talk about. Backlash.
0: Chipotle.
3: Come on, bro.
4: What's wrong?
3: At least go to, what's the place with the margaritas? Cyclone and Ayers or something. Yeah, God, dog, break a bill on a girl. You ain't even going to break 20 bucks on her.
4: I already talked to him. JQ going to be the DJ.
3: At Chipotle?
4: Yeah.
3: They don't even have that.
0: Well, we'll know who's going to be in the next sit your ass down. But this one right here, so we're asking the question. So Paulie D sit his ass down for proposing at a Vegas pool party? Or is pool parties in Vegas, is that a cool place to get an engagement? Let us know. 713-621-0979. I'm curious.
3: This is crazy. This is just crazy.
0: It's going down. It's 97.9 The Box.
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0: JQ, J-Mac, and Jazz, live from the Houston area BMW Center Studios. And we're in Sit Your Ass Down right now. What we're talking about is super world-famous DJ Pauly D from the show Jersey Shore.
1: Guido's here. Cabs are here.
0: He was DJing in Vegas this past weekend, and his girl of 6 years,
1: wow,
0: he decides in the middle of this pool party with women in bikinis, drinks, shots everywhere, bottles, the music going, decides to stand in the middle of the party and propose to her. And she said yes, and she said it was the happiest yes that she ever got. Now, a lot of people were criticizing Pauly D. Said, a pool party? I don't think that's an appropriate place to, propose. So we asked Pauly D to sit his ass down. Or is it cool to, get proposed to at a day party or a pool party or any club in America? What you think?
2: Great day to you, brother. This Ivory, man. Look here, pimp. No, that man done what he want to do, when he want to do it, where he want to do it. Ain't nobody else's business to propose where you want to propose at. She said, yeah. So what matters after that?
0: Right there.
2: And let me tell you something. When you proposed, pimping, you
1: done
2: it the way you wanted to do it, didn't you?
0: Yeah, I did the way I wanted to do it.
2: When I was married, I proposed. I put the ring under the pillow. She found, she moved the pillow. She said, "What is this?" I said, "Will you marry me?"
1: Aww.
2: So what now? What?
0: Oh man!
2: They need to sit. I'm gonna say it for them. They need to sit their monkey ass down somewhere. Leave that. You know I'm gonna say it.
1: Monkey.
0: This is crazy. Jazz, would you like, because you're a liberalist.
1: Yeah.
0: would you mind if somebody proposed to you? You're in the middle of a pool party in Vegas. And you're going all the way up.
1: If it's Pauly D, which he's a DJ, he likes to party. I think it was actually a beautiful moment, because imagine all these naked girls around. This is the element. This is where he works. And he's still going to propose and let everybody know in Vegas, yeah, he might be DJing for y'all. Y'all might be twerking, but I'm finna be his wife.
3: Hold on. How do you think that is cool and me going to Chipotle ain't cool?
1: Because
3: that's a place that I go every day.
0: They spend a little bit more than money at these pool parties.
1: Yeah, that's like a place to be.
0: Bottles like 1,000 a bottle.
1: Come on, man. And it's Vegas. So like, it was still special. To me, it's still special. Chipotle, J-Mac, how many of them they got? Millions. How many Vegas pool parties they got with your husband, Pauly D, DJing?
3: Millions.
1: No.
3: Jake, you go to Vegas all the time.
1: And it's special.
0: There's only a few.
1: Yeah, it's only a few, and it's special. I think it was a beautiful proposal.
0: So you've been cool with that?
1: I think it's fitting for the two of them. I would have been cool with it. I would have said, shot a cock, as soon as I got that ring on my finger.
0: That's what you did.
1: Yeah.
0: Well, we know what Jazz do. Hit us up, 713-621-0979. Should Pauly D sit down for proposing at a Vegas pool party, or is that the thing to do nowadays?
1: Oh, no.
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1: Good morning, H-Town. I didn't say that.

0: 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Okay.
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5: That good, though. Got me looking just like Johnny Dunn.

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Hold up, wait a minute, if I get it, then I spend it. When I'm in it, can't pretend it, keep it tenant. With my business, I'm relentless, ain't no witness. I got two rent houses in the getting rented. Step in the

0: DJ Pauly D, also formerly of the reality show Jersey Shore.
1: Cam's here.
0: He was DJing over there at Omnia Nightclub, which is a day party club. It's one that, have you been there yet? It's new.
1: Oh, yeah. We ought to go together as a little group.
0: Oh, yeah. But that's a nice pool right there. Kevin Hart, LeBron James been there. It's one of the biggest day pool parties in Vegas. And in the middle of his pool party, he decided to propose to his girlfriend of 6 years. And she said yes, but it brought up the debate. Pauly D, dang, you gonna propose at a pool party in Vegas in the hot sun? People sweating, drinking, drunk. So they asked him, should Pauly D sit his ass down for doing that? Or is it cool to propose at clubs and day parties and so forth? What you think?
2: Hey, man, it worked.
0: He said it worked. He got the answer.
2: They go, hey, you damned if you do, you damned if you don't. But, I mean, it worked. If it didn't work, then the conversation will be different.
0: Mm-hmm. Okay, appreciate you, Doc. Good morning. We're talking about Pauly D proposing at a pool party. What you think? Does he need to sit his ass down, or is this a cool thing to do in 2026?
2: Man, I ain't know it's a certain place that you got to propose to somebody at it. If you gonna propose, you can propose wherever you want to propose.
0: What about J-Mac saying proposing at Chipotle?
1: Please.
2: Man, y'all be talking about J-Mac. Y'all be saying he don't got no girl or nothing, so I can't say that. I don't know.
1: Oh, come on, man.
2: And I like J-Mac.
0: But we don't know what his extracurricular activities are doing out there in the street.
2: Man, Jazz be saying the man don't be getting no... You always on J-Mac. You don't get a man no L.
0: You don't give him no L, Jazz.
1: Come on, man. He ain't no meatball.
3: What's that?
1: You remember meatball on Jersey Shore?
3: No.
1: That's not a girl you want. A grenade or a meatball, that's not too good. You remember grenades?
3: Uh-uh.
1: What about Gorilla Juice Heads?
0: Oh, yeah.
1: And GTL, Gym Tan Laundry. Oh, I used to love Jersey Shore. I'm happy for this couple. You get married anywhere. Pool party, proposal. Even on Jersey. He could have proposed on the Jersey Shore.
3: What would be a good place to propose to you?
1: No, J-Mac, we need to worry about you and your Chipotle proposal.
3: You won't be there.
1: I'm not going to let you do that. I'm not going. If it's at Chipotle, I'm not going.
3: JQ going to be the DJ.
1: No, he won't. He going to say, Mac, they don't even got nowhere for me to set up. We're not doing that.
0: Yeah, he ain't lying.
1: No.
3: The one on Richmond, we're going to set up outside. I already thought about this.
1: I feel so bad for this
0: future
1: wife.
0: You're going to have us in the hot sun. Oh, is this in the fall?
1: Oh, I'm not going in the sun either. Come on. You could even go to Vegas and do it at a pool party. That, to me, J-Mac, that would be wild for you. Seriously.
3: I'm not doing that.
1: That's imagine we go to Vegas. J-Mac proposes the pool.
3: How would it be if we went to Vegas?
1: JQ can paint the picture for you.
0: Hey, we'll be on the rooftop of one of the biggest pool parties. And then we're going to have you go down there. We're going to stop the music. Man, okay. We got something, a big announcement right now.
3: Uh-huh.
0: J-Mac gonna pull this girl down there.
3: Okay.
0: Come here, baby. You know I love you. You're the realest. You've been down with the king of freestyle for a long time.
1: Oh, my God.
0: I want you to be with me forever, ever.
1: She gonna
0: ever,
1: say no.
0: Ever.
1: She gonna say no.
0: That boy gonna pull out a ring on her.
1: How big the ring?
0: Oh, he got about 6 carats.
1: Okay.
3: Oh, yeah.
0: Okay, all that money he ain't spent, he spent it on that.
1: Finally. God, dog it. I love this.
0: Then he gonna take a shot. And then we gonna go up.
1: That's right. I love that, actually.
0: That'll be the one time he take a shot.
1: Yeah, he would have to after that. He'd be so nervous. I mean, he probably wouldn't need one before the proposal.
3: Why would?
1: Because he's going to be nervous. I could just see J-Mac being nervous, pacing around, back and forth. God, dog it. I'm going to just wait till tomorrow. God, dog it. So JQ, you really want me to do it at this pool? God, dog it. No, come on, JQ. I can't.
3: You think I'm not going to get married? I'm going to stop and get cold feet?
1: I worry about you.
0: Out on the mic. Give me the mic.
1: Yeah, I worry about you.
0: Everybody else get ready because I'm about to make an announcement. Y'all stop talking.
3: Why are you laughing?
1: I worry about you, bro.
3: Hold on.
1: I really do.
3: Hold on, JQ. Why are you worried about me? Seriously. Because you look serious.
1: Is this the time to tell him why I'm worried about him?
3: No, yeah, go ahead real quick.
1: You never listen to me. I don't know why you even want me to tell you. You go to the same place. You don't want to try new food. You don't want to try dating a new girl. You don't want to try anything different. I worry about you because, yeah, consistency is cool, but sometimes consistency is crazy. And you borderline crazy.
3: I'm going to go to Chipotle on Richmond and see if I see some new women.
0: Can you go to the one on West Time at least? Change of location? Oh,
1: yeah, it might be different girls there, God, doggy. Oh, Lord. And you know what? Coming up, this is not a joke. Our very own Stallion, she said she thought she was finna have a stroke.
0: No.
1: We're gonna talk about it 8:40 in the juice.
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1: What's good? 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Say, hey, Miss Ware, where you? 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You going to get me straight this September? 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I need you to give me the best seller that you got on the lot. And then, you know, you got to let them know so they can give you that special September Shabana-tization. 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
5: 97.9 The Box traffic as you head into your early morning commute. Heads up through the Woodlands. Major accident, 45 southbound Woodlands Parkway. Three right lanes are blocked. Almost a 30-minute delay. Traffic stop from Crichton. Take 1314. That's still a good alternate route. 610 South Loop westbound. The on-ramp from Martin Luther King Boulevard. On-ramp partially blocked. I'm Debbie Douglas with traffic. 97.9 The Box.
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3: 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Jazz with the juice. 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Powered by Greens Point Bell Bond. In a jam, call Big Say, 281-445-6000.
1: Let me just say this. We can all take a lesson and a page from Megan Thee Stallion and this breakup that she had with Klay Thompson. The reason why I say that is because sometimes when you're in a relationship and things just always going wrong, they just don't feel like they're right. That is a sign that it might not be the right person for you. Mm-hmm. So she was opening up basically about a relationship recently, and she said that she was in a panic 24-7. She felt like she had anxiety the whole time in a relationship with him. And whenever she was on Broadway feeling very ill, you know, they said she was suffering from extreme exhaustion, dehydration, and all this stuff. And she felt like she was going to have a stroke at the time. She admitted that she was scared. She said somebody, when they were on the Broadway show, saw her. She was like, they said she didn't have no color in her face. She was shaking a little bit. And they were like, hey, I think Megan needs to sit down. I think something is wrong with her. But Megan said, I didn't want to let anyone down. She said she wasn't eating properly, dehydrated, showing up, and she was mentally not okay. She said, I thought I was having a stroke. I wasn't getting any oxygen to my brain. So my hands froze, my face froze, and I was trying to tell everybody that I thought I was okay. They thought I was dehydrated, but she said there was more going on than that because of her relationship with Klay. And now she says today she ain't thinking about nothing romantic. She ain't thinking about no relationship, and she's not pretending that she's 100% okay. She said she had never been through anything like that in her whole life. She had never, ever, ever been in a relationship ever like this. So she said she's definitely not worried about getting in another one for a long time. And then yesterday, you know, she dropped that Tina Snow on us. She gave us that 2-minute freestyle. She was in front of a slab car. Yep. She had the H-Town sample in the song. So obviously, Megan is focused on her music. She is back and she is better. But the lesson for everybody to take from this whole thing is, when in your gut and in your heart you feel like somebody ain't the one for you, she said it was signs, okay? Whenever you feel those signs that it ain't the right one, whether they cheating, whether they not cheating, if you just feel uneasy all the time with somebody in a relationship, you don't need to be in that relationship with them, okay? I didn't mean to get preachy today and get on my soapbox, but I'm just saying, sometimes we get in a situation because we wanted to work with a person, they look good, you know, they might be the it might look like a perfect relationship, but in the inside...
4: Hold on. What? Olivia Dean got you reading one book about love. What is that book, that red book that I saw you read about love?
1: And now,
4: no, the red book. Tell the people. Olivia Dean, we went to the concert. Jazz says she got to get this book. She got this book, and now you know about love.
1: I knew about it before, J-Mac. Like Megan said, sometimes in your heart you have a feeling something's not right. JQ, I know he dated before he was married, of course. But when you was in a bad relationship, did you ever feel like uneasy? You're just like, ugh. Like you keep trying and trying, but something ain't working?
0: At many of times. Many of times.
1: J-Mac, you wouldn't know. All you want to do is go to Chipotle. You don't even know what it's like to love the wrong person. You should try.
4: I don't want
1: to
4: know.
1: You should try.
4: I don't want to know.
1: It'll change your life.
4: I want to love the right person, not the wrong person.
1: Well, it takes dating the wrong people to find the right person,
0: J-Mac.
1: Yeah,
0: if you get the not right always. Ones, you don't know.
1: Yes, it does.
0: If you get right, you don't know about wrong, so you got to have the wrong to get right.
4: And you, what? That's exactly. Just pimp talk.
1: No, what he said. What he said, I agree. And that's just with the juice on 97.9 The Box.
0: Come on, H-Town.
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19: 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The temperatures drop

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1: I just believe you just got to be careful when you go into restaurants, all of them, because especially at these ones that are buffets. 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
2: that's why you can't go to the $12.99. 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
8: 97.9 The Box traffic as you head into your early morning commute. Heads up through the Woodlands. Major accident, 45 southbound Woodlands Parkway. Three right lanes are blocked. Almost a 30-minute delay. Traffic stop from Crichton. Take 1314. That's still a good alternate route. 610 South Loop westbound, the on-ramp from Martin Luther King Boulevard. On-ramp partially blocked. I'm Debbie Douglas with traffic. 97.9 The Box.
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0: live from the Houston area BMW Center Studios, man. Don't forget, tomorrow morning, we got another chance for you to win Chris Brown and Usher tickets in the game of Lyrically Correct.
1: Mm-hmm.
0: And we're going to have the Kings of Cars, Slim Thug's Big Car Show coming. We got tickets for that, lucky number 7.
1: I ain't going to lie to you. You just got to text that word 7 to the number 24042 for your chance to play tomorrow. But I got some tickets today.
0: Uh-oh.
2: What do you mean you got some tickets?
1: Filling in for Keisha, so I got Big Slim Presents King of Car tickets and Victoria Monet tickets, okay?
2: Keisha's still on that vacation.
1: I can't believe it. She may never come back, they say. I'm just kidding.
0: She out there eating, what's that fish called with the eyes on it?
1: Branzino?
0: I don't know. I saw a cooked fish she was eating, and the eyes were still on the fish.
1: She loves that fish.
2: She's living good. That's why I tell you, she's the richest woman in radio.
1: I know. That's why you be trying to get with her, J-Mac. I know what you do. That's why. I know what you do.
2: You know I did her show yesterday?
1: You know Keisha's rich, and I know you try to get some money from her. Talking about, Keisha, can you cash out me for doing your show? I heard about you. I'm going to talk about you today, though. On Keisha's show, 9 on the dot.
0: She on the plane right now, racing back.
1: No, she ain't.
0: Yeah. We're going to see what happens. Radio 97 on the box.
1: Good morning, J-Mac.

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0: I need on 97.9 The Box is Young Jazz with the Jones. Your favorite girl is checking in again with you today. Man, shout out to J-Mac for holding it down yesterday. He filled in for me, filling in for Keisha. Let me tell you what happened. Okay, so over the weekend, I went to go see some of my best friends that live in New York. Two of my best friends I went to college with. And so we was going to have this big old barbecue. Mind you, Friday, I'm getting on the plane to go to New York, and they say they're having this big storm on the East Coast called the Nor'easter. So I'm like, am I going to be able to get there? Am I going to be able to get there? So I did get there. The whole time I was there, it was raining. But hey, you know what? That did not stop the show. We still partied. We still had a good time together. Then when I was on the way back, they delayed my flight. So once they delayed the flight, I'm like, okay, I got extra time. Then they moved the flight time up, and then I ended up missing the entire flight. But I am back today, and guess what? It is the final day of Sexy September. So I gotta let you know what you got a chance to win, what we doing, friend, and how we gonna get ready for October. I got a lot of juice for you coming up next right here on 97.9 The Box.
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1: Can't Wait, Ye and Lauryn Hill on 97.9 The Box. It's Young Jazz with the Jewels. Now, I can't wait. I ain't gonna lie. I couldn't wait for September to be over. I partied the entire month of September. I am tired, but listen. Here's one thing I didn't realize when this month started. September is actually National Self-Care Awareness Month. So I was standing in the kitchen this morning at work, and I seen it on our bulletin board. Shout out to my girl, Miss Linda Lynn. She always puts the best stuff up on there to remind us. And I said, you know what? What does self-care? It means something different to everybody. But this is what you need to do. And I know this is the last day of September, but this is what I want you to do today. You got to go take a walk. Make sure you get a whole lot of sleep. Set boundaries. Say no to people. And don't feel guilty. And, of course, take deep breaths and pause and reset as you're busy throughout the day, okay? Now, it might be the last day of September to do that, but you got to continue to do that for the rest of the year because October, whew, she right around the corner coming tomorrow, and there's a lot we'll be celebrating. But today, I want to celebrate with you. It's Self-Care Awareness Day. I want to take care of you. I got your chance to go see Victoria Monet when she comes to H-Town on Halloween night, and I got your chance to go see Big Slim for the King of Cars car show that is coming to H-Town. I'll let you know how you can win coming up next right here on 97.9 BOX.
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My girls Janae and Kendrick was so good on 97.9 The Vox. It's Young Jazz with the Juice. Feeling so good today. And look, I want to bless you with your chance to see Victoria Monet when she comes to H-Town Halloween night. All you got to do for your chance to win, whenever you hear a Victoria Monet song play today, I'll be looking for caller number 9, all right? So make sure you're ready, 713-621-0979.

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2: You ain't even saying what to say.
3: 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What you saying?
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0: 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Girl that a wham in a circle. 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
1: Taking you through that today on 97.9 The Box is Young Jazz with the Juice. And hold on 1 second. We got to have a big congratulations for Quavo, who is a girl dad. Now, if you didn't know like me, you just finding out from the internet, man. Quavo, he released this new trailer and he had his daughter in it. And so people were like, hold on, we didn't even know he had a daughter. So he was doing an interview recently with Complex and he was just saying how he likes to keep his private life private. I mean, we didn't even know Quavo really, you know, was saying had a girl, had a relationship or whatever, but he has a baby girl. And I just feel like girl dad, it looks good on him. He was talking about whenever his baby's smiling and whenever she calls him dad, how good it makes him feel, warms his heart. And you know what? I just love to see like some of your, you know, the hardest dudes or dudes that be gangsta and all that stuff really turn soft for their children. So again, congratulations to Mr. Quavo. He also requests that you stop doing that AI trend with Hotel Lobby. And coming up, look, checking in from the Hotel Lobby, we're gonna talk about what we celebrating in October that starts tomorrow, next on the BOX.
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8: The reality is, every generation experiences a technology powerful enough to change society. Transistor radios were replaced by boomboxes. 8-track tapes were replaced by cassettes, cassettes by discs. Landlines were replaced by cell phones. Television was replaced by cable, then satellite. Now everybody is streaming. However, this generation will inherit the first technology that can imitate thought itself. And all of us must decide how we will embrace artificial intelligence. AI is the first technology that will require us to set moral parameters for its usage. We must now decide what AI should be allowed and what should be prohibited. We must decide what happens to creativity, labor, truth, privacy, empathy, and democracy, and who will benefit. What will we require to remain uniquely human?
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I'll never shut up about this. On 97.9 The Box, is Young Jazz. With the Jewels, October starts tomorrow. So that means Breast Cancer Awareness Month, Domestic Violence Awareness Month, and more. And we're going to be doing something very special for Breast Cancer Awareness Month. We're going to talk about that, too, coming up next. Right

0: Michiko on 97.9 The Box is Young Jazz with the Jills, and hopefully I see all my friends outside this Saturday at the Susan G. Komen Walk to End Breast Cancer. We go out there every single year. It's one of my favorite events in October. And look, the lineup is stacked for October. Victoria Monet is coming to the city on Halloween Day. That sounds good to me, but how you doing?
1: I'm doing well. How are you?
0: I'm doing great. Okay, so congratulations. You're my caller number 9 for your chance to
1: go. Amazing. Thank you.
0: You're welcome to see Victoria Monet. We're going to do some Victoria Monet trivia today. Are you a big fan?
1: I am. I love her.
0: Okay, this is going to be easy. Tell me, what is the name of Victoria Monet's daughter?
1: Hazel.
0: Yes, congratulations, girl! You are going to see Victoria Monet Halloween night. Look, last time she was in Houston, she had her baby Hazel with her, so no guarantees on that. But guaranteed, you're going to be there in the building.
1: Yay, thank you.
0: You are so welcome, and I got more things for you to win this Wednesday. I'll let you know what's going on next on 97.9 WOX.
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12: This is The Daily Play with Joy Taylor. NBA expansion is coming to Las Vegas and then Seattle. And the process for selecting an owner for the new Vegas team is entering the final stages. Three bidders are in the running for an expansion franchise selling in the $12 to $13 billion range. That potential asking price isn't a surprise after the recent sale of the Lakers for $12.5 billion less than a year ago after they were purchased for $10 billion. CNBC's list of NBA franchise valuations for 2026 had three teams, the Lakers, Knicks, and Warriors, valued at over $10 billion. So it might be a little hasty for an expansion team to come in as one of the most valued franchises in the league. But this isn't a small league with a ton of growth potential, so this is going to be a massive opportunity. 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
1: 97.9 The Vox. Good morning, H-Town. Oh, wait, why is this good morning, H-Town? It's Jazz filling in for Keisha, and apparently J-Mac said he wanted to get some more after he filled in for it yesterday. J-Mac, okay, listen, because I know you, how many car shows do you think you actually went to in your life?
2: I've been working here for 25 years, uh-huh. At least 25.
1: There wasn't one every year.
2: I mean, it was just about, Okay. I mean, just about.
1: Okay, well, we know Big Slim is doing the King of Cars Custom Car Show and Culture Fest. Man, Zero performing, Mike Jones, Lil Kiki. I haven't seen Mike Jones perform in I don't know how long, and it's going to be Sunday, November 22nd at Reliant Arena. I'll tell you how to win those tickets. But first, take us back, J-Mac. What is your favorite car show memory of all time?
2: One of my greatest moments was DJ Screw.
1: Woo! Wait, DJ Screw was there too?
2: He was at the car show, but he was selling tapes. Back in the day, you could sell tapes. This man sold 20,000.
1: No, he didn't.
2: Screw tapes.
1: 20,000, yeah.
2: 20,000.
1: You're exaggerating. He might have sold 200.
2: No, it's a dude named OG Lump. Ask him. I promise you.
1: OG Lump.
2: He knows. I'm telling you. We couldn't believe it. I mean, so many people who weren't coming to see the car show, they were vendors, and they were selling all their merchandise. So you could become rich just by going to the car show.
1: What about the surprise performance that you said happened at car show before?
2: What you talking about? Pimp C?
1: Yeah.
2: Oh, Pimp C and Bun B?
1: Yeah, what happened?
2: It wasn't really a surprise. Mm-hmm. They weren't going to perform. Pimp C wasn't going to perform.
1: Mm-hmm.
2: And we thought he wasn't going to perform.
1: But he was there.
2: At the last minute, he showed up and they killed the show.
1: That's what I'm talking about. And you know what, J-Mac? You're not going to kill my show today. So what we're going to do is...
2: It's our show!
1: Oh, it's our show. Whenever you hear the next UGK song play, we're going to give away those tickets to the Big Slim Presents King of Cars Fest. Coming up next on 97.9 The Box.
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12: 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What up, y'all? Your boy G-Man. Good morning. We are out here right now at the Harris County Clerk's Office, 5900 Canal Street. We're celebrating Hispanic Heritage Month. 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They want to go see their family out of the country. Want to take a vacation. I got Tawana here, who is part of the staff here. She's going to break it down real quick on how easy it is to get a passport these days.
13: It's very simple. 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

97.9 The Vibes is Young Jazz with the Juice. And you know what? They not like us. I know folks have been talking a lot down on our team. But you know what? Just because we are 0-3 doesn't make it obvious we not finna come back for this season, okay? It started last season just like this. So you wait until we see those Cowgirls on Sunday, okay? Right here on 97.9 The Vibes.

all that's in detergent. Now hurry, hurry, go on to the altar. 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Keep your heart, 3 stacks. 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
1: What's up?
0: What's up, man? What you calling in for today? You trying to go to Big Slim Car Show?
1: Yeah, I want to go to the car show. Yeah.
0: All right. Come here. All right, all right. Name three songs by Slim Thug.
1: Three songs by Slim Thug. Like a Boss.
0: Okay. Come on now. Google's your friend now. Come on now, sir.
1: Run the Streets.
0: Okay. One more.
1: And the one with Brazen Face with him and ESG.
0: All right, I'll give it to you, man. Congratulations. You're going to the car show.
1: Appreciate it.
0: Make sure you listen again tomorrow morning on Good Morning H-Town. 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
5: Here's the deal. The government is over $38 trillion in debt, which means the IRS is not slowing down and the tax code is complex and unforgiving. So it's not surprising if you're one of the millions of Americans that owe back taxes to the IRS. Unfortunately, they're the world's most powerful collection agency with the ability to garnish your wages, seize your bank accounts,

0: Good morning, H-Town.
1: I just believe you just got to be careful when you go into restaurants, all of them, because especially at these ones that are buffets. You know, I stopped eating at a buffet a long time ago just because I'm just scared other people getting their food and dropping stuff in the food by accident. You know, hair.
2: But don't they have people like a lot?
1: It don't matter.
2: What if it's a person back there behind kind of watching around?
1: It don't matter.
2: Come on, J-Man. Don't turn me a red for
1: buggy. I've been to a when buffet to with you, and I'm thinking, God, dog, in Las Vegas.
2: Oh, man, we was eating good.
1: They be good.
3: The best buffet.
1: But I always just think, man, they probably dropping things in there. And I see other people that come, probably didn't wash their hands. One time I was at a buffet, a lady grabbed something with her hands, and I'm just, like, shaking my head like, man, these buffets could probably be
2: that's why you can't go to the $12.99. 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

is with the juice for giving us the juice in the best damn lunch mix. Period. Today is the Pimperelli DJ JQ. He's giving us that drippitation and that sauce so it don't get lost. And listen, there's a show that a lot of folks have been talking about. They've been talking about the woman from the show, but they've been talking about this fine man from the show. You probably have already watched the show over the weekend, and if you have not, we're going to talk about that show, so make sure you are listening. But JQ said he's going to turn us up for the rest of this lunch mix. Let's go, Pimperelli. It's 97.9 The Box.

0: good. And if you've seen the show and you think it's really good, A Different World, The New Edition on Netflix, let me know. Slide in our DMs at It's Young Jazz at DJ JQ. 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More drip on the way. 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
9: 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We're celebrating Hispanic Heritage Month all month long. I got Amelia here. 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
10: 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But they can come in and get copies of judgments such as divorce decrees, name change orders, any civil cases, filings higher than 5,000, we'll have them here filed with the district clerk. And yeah, name change orders, y'all can come by. We have free parking at this location and you can obtain certified copies same day.
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0: You know what's going this weekend on 97.9 The Box? It's Young Jazz. With the juice, we are going to be outside, the whole crew. As I like to say, we come out pretty in pink, applying that pressure in pink as we walk to end breast cancer at the 2026 Coleman Race for the Cure. So, you know, we go out there every single year. Like I said, if you missed it, you need to make sure you're wearing your pink. This Saturday, October 3rd at Sam Houston Park downtown. Shout out to our sister, Miss Candy Eastman, the sweet talker from Magic 102. We go out there, man. She's giving us some Candy's Crew shirts to wear, and we just love supporting people who've battled breast cancer, might be battling breast cancer, and so on. 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
4: 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All right, I'm back here with Tawana. 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Now, some people want to bring their kids along on vacation, or you're going to see family. 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
5: 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Everything else is done here.
4: 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Come by and see us. 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

0: What you need on 97.9 The Box is Young Jazz with the juice. And, you know, a lot of folks need to mind their business. And I think I might be one of those folks today because I'm feeling a little uneasy with the fact that, and I know this is random and this is totally crazy, but, you know, of course, LeBron James is going to be playing his first year with Philly, okay? And so ever since he got traded to Philly, there was a practice and a media day that recently happened, and he's taking a helicopter after every practice, every game, whatever it is, whatever happens in Philly, he's taking a helicopter back to New York. So he's going to be living in New York, even though he's playing for Philly. And honestly, like, I love to fly. I love to take trips and adventures and all that stuff. But something about the helicopter just doesn't seem right to me, you know, because of, like, Kobe and all that stuff. Like, I mean, like, taking a helicopter ride every once in a while, one time, whatever. But just him taking it so often, all those different days, I just don't like it. Of course, like I said, maybe I need to mind my business and stop worrying about what other rich people are doing. But something about it is just not sitting right with me. And speaking of LeBron James, there was something that happened recently involving his wife, and people said that this is not sitting right with them. So we're going to talk about that coming up next on 97.9 The Box.
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You know who's a 10, 97.9 The Box, it's Young Jazz with the Juice. Okay, not me. I'm talking about LeBron James' wife, Miss Savannah James. Obviously, she is a 10. I love the way that they've been locked in for their entire marriage. And her best friend, they seem like they're really locked in. But what recently was revealed on a podcast has some people in an uproar. We'll talk about it coming up next on 97.9 The BOX.

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0: but that's why I love Lamar. 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If the bank no credit score, I might be rich tomorrow. Duh. 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
1: We might be rich tomorrow. You just

0: is going to be taking a chopper from Philly to New York because he still wants to live in New York. And so speaking of flights, Miss Savannah James, his wife, she was recently on a podcast with her best friend, who I believe also like work does some work for her and stuff like that. And they were basically talking about the way that they travel sometimes. But, you know, even though they travel together, they're not always on the same level. This is what her best friend said.
1: Savannah has accommodated where I'm at. So, like, if we want to go away, I can't just be like, all right, we're going away tomorrow, because I'm on a budget. Accommodating, like, even if we're going on the same trip, I don't feel the need to be in first, because that's not in my budget. And people were very critical of her being in first and me being in business and me going up to first and getting in her bed and watching a movie. They was, like, offended. And I was like, why? I can't afford first.
2: My friends are very respectful of my situation.
0: Good. Now, I do think that, you know, the money that LeBron James and his wife has is a very large lump sum. Probably in their accounts, there's some uncountable number that is in there. But I feel like if Miss Savannah James's friend is okay with being in regular class while she's in first class, hey, that's their friendship. That's what they got going on. I mean, honestly, just to be on a flight and be going somewhere is nice. I mean, I never been in first class, so I know there's a big difference. Like she said, there's beds and all that different type of stuff. But I think that if in their friendship and what they have going on, she's okay with it. I don't think everybody should be judging. But let me know what you think. Look, slide in our DMs right now. Hit me up right now at 97.9 The Box.
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Okay, I'm looking at the DMs today regarding the situation with LeBron James's wife, saying, you know, when she flies first class, her best friend, she just flies regular. And so Kelly from the South Side said, Jazz, I think that if you really love your friend and you have the money and the means to do it, she should help her fly with her. You know what? I kind of agree. But the one thing I can agree on for sure today, we can't tell people what to do, but I can tell you G-Man is coming up next, baby, right here on 97.9 The Box.

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5: I just believe you just got to be careful when you go into restaurants, all of them. 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
5: 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And I see other people that come probably didn't wash their hands. 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
0: 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They act a little different.
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Houston Astros. Dog it. All right, so they made the playoffs. They won the AL West title with a 81-81 record, which is 500. All right, so they lost game one yesterday here in Houston to the White Sox. Now, they play again today at 4 o'clock. They lose that, then we are out of the playoffs. They got to win today to stay alive for the game tomorrow. It's the best one to 2 out of 3. All right, so with that being said, man, it's just not looking good for us. We got to catch lightning in a bottle. Is that going?

0: show. You want to go to that? I'm going to tell you how to win them at 310 right here in the box.
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0: King of Cars on Sunday, November 22nd at the Reliant Arena. Reminds me of the old box car shows back in the day. Man, it's definitely going down with a custom car show and a culture fest. So we got a couple of tickets featuring, of course, Zero, Paul Wall, Mike Jones, who was here early in the day, Lil Kiki, Kirko, and more. So if you want to go, we're going to play the game 2 for 3 coming up at 3:30. So let me just break it down. Very simple today. It's going to be artists performing at this show. So it's going to be either Slim Thug, Zero, Paul Wall, Mike Jones, Kiki, Kirko. So it could be a combination of everybody. It could be all just Slim. It could just be whatever it is with them artists right there. It's going to be on that thing at 3:30. So get ready for that. Your chance to win your tickets all the way right here in the afternoon. South.
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8: H-Town. There's some allegations as well from Suge Knight that claims that Tupac's mother, after he passed away, they had him cremated and arranged for his ashes to be smoked.
0: They were smoking on that Tupac?
8: That's what Suge Knight
9: claims. Suge be making some outrageous claims.
0: I don't think people really did that. I remember they did that in that movie, Ha Ha.
8: Man came back to life and was helping him cheat on the test.
0: Yeah.
8: Because he was smart, but he had passed away. I mean, this is just something crazy to even say. And to say that his mother orchestrated it, bro.
9: Come on now.
8: This trial is getting wild. I'm not even going to lie to you. We'll keep you updated as things
0: That'd
8: develop.
0: That'd be a cool thing.
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0: y'all smoke on some mind if the time come.
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8: Oh, yeah, Pippa. We back, baby. Oh, Shim Shimmer with the drip, so it don't trip, don't slip. They thought they could take a pimp out, but I'm still up in their mouth. Hey, thank you.
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0: Show and the Culture Fest with performances by Zero, Paul Wall, Mike Jones, Lil Kiki, Kirko, and more. Sunday, November 22nd at Reliant Arena. All right, y'all know the drill, y'all know the rules. I'm going to play three songs. They're all going to be from the artists performing at this car show, so it's all age town. All you got to do is give me the titles only. I don't need the artist name. We just need the titles of these three songs right that there.
1: Everywhere we go, everybody know us. Representing for those holding 25 schools. Turn the bass up just a notch.
0: All right. That, to me, is a layup. 713-621-0979. Right now, though, Dolly Bay. This is called Pink Blush on the Box.

0: 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We are live inside the 2-for-3 game for tickets for Big Slim Thug's Custom Car Show and Culture Fest. I'm going to play for you one more time. There's three songs, all H-Town, and the artist performing. All you gotta do is give me the titles of these three songs.
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3: screws. Turn the bass up just a notch.
0: Kevin, you are up first. Kevin, how you feeling today, brother? You good?
4: I'm blessed. I just got out of work, bro.
0: Man, that's what it is right there, man. Time to see these Astros. Hopefully they don't lose today, but hopefully you win. All right, I just need those three titles, brother, and go.
4: It's Summertime in My City.
0: One.
4: 25 Ladders
0: Two.
4: In My Dresser. And the last one is, man, I got one. Oh,
0: Sitting Sideways. Sitting
4: Sideways.
0: Man, we got it, man.
4: Man, I was nervous as hell, bro. My bad. It's my first time,
0: it's
4: man.
0: It's all good, man. Hey, you thought about it for a quick second. You in there like swimwear, man. Congratulations.
4: Yeah, appreciate it, brother. Thank you.
0: Big Slim presents King of Cars Custom Car Show and Culture Fest with performances by Zero, Paul Wall, Mike Jones, Lil Kiki, Kirko, and more Sunday, November 22nd at Reliant Arena, man. You're going to be in the house. Congratulations, Kevin.
4: Appreciate it, brother.
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0: and Jay in the Morning Dew, the remix on 97.9 The Box with G-Man. 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
0: Man, G-Man, check this story out, dog, man. Coming out of South Florida, there's a couple. They were a white couple, and they had their first baby. Now, when the baby came out, the baby was dark-skinned. Yep, you right. It was dark-skinned.
5: Like a Mexican.
0: And the husband looked at the wife like, what's going on with this? And she said, well, baby, you know you drink a lot of coffee all the time. You drank more than 6 cups of coffee a day.
5: What does that have to do with anything?
0: And I told you about that, and that is the reason the baby's darker. And the man said, you sure.

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2: 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One day I'm golfing, you know, stuff like that. Challenge myself.
3: Okay.
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0: What you shooting?
3: 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For sure.
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6: This is Reality Radio. The reality is every generation experiences a technology powerful enough to change society. Transistor radios were replaced by boom boxes. 8-track tapes were replaced by cassettes, cassettes by discs. Landlines were replaced by cell phones. Television was replaced by cable, then satellite. Now everybody is streaming. However, this generation will inherit the first technology that can imitate thought itself. And all of us must decide how we will embrace artificial intelligence. AI is the first technology that will require us to set moral parameters for its usage. We must now decide what AI should be allowed and what should be prohibited. We must decide what happens to creativity, labor, truth, privacy, empathy, and democracy, and who will benefit. What will we require to remain uniquely human?
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at 440. Remember the San Francisco 49er player who got fined for allegedly chugging a beer as a celebration? Let's see what happened with that. We're going to talk about that coming up. But first, Lotto and Doja. Okay.

0: Face Car, Skilla, Chris Brown, Bryson Tiller on 97.9 The Box, H-Town's number one hip-hop and R&B station with G-Man. Update on the Astros game. Before the Astros even came up to bat, they was already losing 4-0, so God, dog it. But then Jeremy Pena came up in the first inning, first pitch, hit a home run, so we're down 4-1. First inning with one out, so there it is. Now, let's talk about another sport, football. Remember the fullback from the 49ers, Kyle Juszczyk? Well, he was fined nearly $15,000 for a celebration in the end zone like he was drinking a beer. But his nickname is Juice. He don't even drink beer. He was acting like he was drinking juice. He'd been doing it his whole career. So they fined him $15,000. And then they came back and said, oh, you did it twice in that game. So two times, now it's at $30,000, which he is appealing. He appealed the fine yesterday. No, doesn't come out yet whether he won it or not, but you gotta think they're gonna reduce that or somehow take it away. Because how are you gonna say the man was drinking a beer? You don't know if he was drinking water, a beer, moonshine, or juice. So that's the NFL league. You know what they call it? The no fun league.
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4: 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I ain't cute, but I let him me out. 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

All right, y'all keep it locked. Coming up this hour at the end of the mix, I'm going to tell you how to win these tickets to see Bryson Tiller for the Neo Trap Soul Tour on October the 15th. It's all going down at the Cynthia Woods Mitchell Pavilion. I

Y'all know how it go, man. We TF baby, cash money millionaire. Please say the baby if you don't do nothing else. Listen, we live in the mix right now with my homeboy JQ, man. This is 97.9 The Bop.

0: Grandma Cupcake at 7250 Gulf Freeway. I was there this past Saturday. Man, they was moving some deals. So get rolling with the Super Team today or shop online at TonyTauto.com. All right, Bryson Tiller will be here on October the 15th at the Cynthia Woods Mitchell Pavilion for his Neo Trap Soul Tour. Ty Dolla Sign and more, also performance. If you want to go, when you hear the song Exchange by Bryson Tiller, be number 9, I'm gonna put you in for the win. That's Exchange. So when you hear that, be number 9, your chance to be in there for the win with Bryson Tiller and 97.9 The Box.
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9: Hey, Dr. Harrison, it's Keisha Nicole. 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I said, 7 years? Can you explain what happens when someone waits that long to go to the dentist?
10: Yes, you risk losing your teeth. 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

0: Yes, sound like we got a huge Bryson Tiller fan over there. Bryson Tiller presents the Neo Trap Soul Tour going down with Ty Dolla $ign and more. October the 15th, Cynthia Woods Mitch Pavilion. You're going to be in the building, baby.
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0: 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The pimp is here. It's almost time for some Shim Sham of the Day replay.
1: The Florida couple had a baby, but the baby didn't look right. 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
5: Man, G-Man, check this story out, dog, man. Coming out of South Florida, that's a couple. They were a white couple, and they had their first baby. Now, when the baby came out, the baby was dark-skinned. Yep, you right. It was dark-skinned. And the husband looked at the wife like, what's going on with this? And she said, well, baby, you know you drink a lot of coffee all the time. You drank more than 6 cups of coffee a day. And I told you about that. And that is the reason the baby's darker. And the man said, you sure right. I've been drinking a lot of coffee, man. That's why that baby dark.
2: What
5: the hell going on in America today? G-Man, I'm going to tell you what. If that man believe that, I need to find him and tell him I want to sell him some oceanfront property in Nevada and see if he go for that. Crazy.
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0: Living Large, Ricky Rose with Big X on 97.9 The Box with G-Man. And speaking of Rick Ross, he's going to be live on that One Voyage 2026 cruise, which, by the way, we are only 26 days away from the biggest, most incredibleest cruise you'll ever be on. I'm talking about that One Voyage 2026 hosted by Ricky Smiley. 6 days and only a few cabins are left. The concerts, T.I., Rick Ross, Keith Sweat, a beach party in Bimini with Wyclef Jean performing live. 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
11: So it seems like her friend is definitely content with not being in first class with her, but of course the internet was in an uproar. I seen the comments. People were like, look, we love the James family down, but this is tricky because if your man is damn near, I believe he's a billionaire.
5: Hey, the key word, your man, not her.
11: Oh my
5: God. Not her. She doesn't have LeBron's
11: What's
5: money.
11: Yours is mine. Let me clear that up right now. Whatever money Miss Savannah James needs, I guarantee you, LeBron giving it to
0: that's
11: her.
0: That's how you stay wealthy, because you just don't be passing out money like that.
11: Guys, I definitely think LeBron can pass out some money and be okay. I'm not getting Nate's family business.
0: How you going to get in that man?
11: Have y'all seen that? It's LeBron James. We're talking about one of the greatest athletes of all time. So damn near right under Michael. Some people think he's next to Michael Jordan. He's got enough money.
0: And it's his money, even though that's his wife. That's just like my wife. I'm a multi-millionaire. My wife telling me that, yeah, my friend going on tricky, give me some extra money.
11: To yes,
0: pay
11: you
0: for
11: would. If you had $1 billion and your wife said, baby, I need you to pay for a seat for the dog, and me and my best friend, we're going to sit in first together. The dog going to be in the middle. My friend going to be here. Jake, you's paying.
0: I might do it one time.
11: I told you.
5: No, this is something that happens all the time.
11: You're not talking about all the time. We're just talking about one time.
0: They travel out with the
5: They travel all the time. I saw the whole thing.
0: But see, here's the thing. I would really think about who I'm dealing with, because you do it one time, it's like a cat. Once you feed a cat, they keep on coming back to your house.
11: What type of cats you got by your house?
5: Oh, he used to feed them cats back in the day.
0: I had to clean up them cats.
11: Oh, my God.
0: I had to unsubscribe to milk.com.
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11: What's good? It's Young Jazz with the Juice, and this September is the September to get Shabana-tized. Go and see my friends over at Shabana Motors so you can finally get your ride right. 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So all you need to bring is a check stub. 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They're going to get you financed. They're going to make sure you get what you need, and if they don't have what you need on the lot, they will go out there and get it for you. Get Shabana-tized this September with my friends over at Shabana Motors. When you walk in over there, you're going to see my girl, Miss Ware. Say, hey, Miss Ware, what we doing this September? You going to get me straight this September? Then I want you to go up to my girl, Miss Sean, and say, Miss Sean, I heard it's that Shabana Motors staying on business September. I need you to give me the best seller that you got on the lot. And then, you know, you got to let them know so they can give you that special September Shabana-tization. 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
6: 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Poke it out. I ain't cute, but I let him. 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Take all these money, what we fit.

poke it out. 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Yeah, back in my two. Take all these money, what we finsta do.

poke it out. I ain't got, but I let it. Yeah, back in my two. Take all these money, what we finsta do.